proud to be local. Carbrook, Dinnington, Thorpe Hesley. 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
1: I didn't realise they'd got a new bin. 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
1: From the Sky News Centre at 4, Sir Keir Starmer says Nigel Farage is wrong to say the reaction to the murder of 18-year-old Henry Novak should be one of rage. Hundreds of people joined a protest which turned violent in Southampton last night. The student was handcuffed, having been wrongly accused by his killer of racism in December. Labour's Jen Craft is his MP.
2: I think there's a number of people that have seen what happened to Henry, and instead of taking a step back and thinking, look, I'm in a position of power, I'm in a position of privilege, and I should use that to make sure that his family can get the answers that they need, they have used it for their own political purposes.
1: The US says it's carried out strikes on an island near the Strait of Hormuz to intercept multiple Iranian ballistic missiles and drones. America's Central Command says missiles fired at Kuwait and Bahrain didn't make it there, but Iran says it launched attacks in response to US actions. Southwest Water insists it's brought in extra safeguards after being fined almost £2 million for drinking supply failures in Devon. Inspectors found a parasite from animal feces got into the system in 2024. UK surgeons have issued a warning over people travelling abroad for leg lengthening surgery to make themselves taller. Experts say NHS hospitals are seeing patients require complex follow-up treatments. Professor Frank Smith from the Royal College of Surgeons.
3: It can be undertaken on specialist units with success, but there are significant risks if the patient doesn't know about the procedure, the unit or the surgeon. And in this particular paper, it was evident that all of the patients had not had information.
1: The King, Queen and Princess of Wales have met researchers, clinicians and volunteers at an event for Cancer Research UK. It's marked 125 years since it became a charity. And it's reported Andoni Iraola has made a verbal agreement with Liverpool to become the side's new head coach. That's the latest. I'm Laura Safe.
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4: Showers will ease overnight, but across the north and west they will persist. Clear spells developing for a time, but further rain reaching western parts by dawn. Lows of 12 degrees.
0: 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Kicking off another hour of the best variety of hits across Rotherham and Sheffield.

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0: Lady Gaga and Doechii are number one this week with Runway. But will they make it another week at the top of the chart? Join me on the next Airplay 40 chart to see whether they stay at the top of the countdown or will we have a brand new number one, all right here on Airplay 40.
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0: tank fly, boss walk, jam, nitty gritty. 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
1: I didn't realise he'd got a new bin. 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As I hoved past it to get to the kibble, I was setting it off and on like a tap dancer's wig. 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

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That's the way we play our songs. One after another, without stopping. We are Rother Radio.

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0: work and you come and you have fun and then you head home. So yeah, it serves its purpose, not just from the point of view of people coming and having a drink, but it's also to release your stress.
1: And here's a taste of his new recording.
2: You've got to hold your pint, but be there for kickoff time. You're here to back your team, but staying home is a crime. They're always shouting and singing through defense and attack. You're always welcome inside. It's sunny round the back. Catch me if you can, because I'm the pub-going man. And watching with these guys is the master plan. We ain't no armchair fans. We don't watch football wrong. Summer in the pub, I know we can't go wrong.
1: None of the UK's teams managed to win in Italy in 1990, with England coming in fourth place. They'll be hoping for better luck in North America. Scotland's first game's on the 14th against Haiti, and the first England match is against Croatia on the 17th. And remember, if you're planning to have alcohol, please drink responsibly.
3: I will be right there in a sunny pub garden as soon as the World Cup starts, right next to my friends who understand it a lot better than me and can explain it to me. Now, moving on from the World Cup, Frankie's back with a look at today's sport news.
4: Colby Mainoo believes England can 100% win the World Cup this summer as he prepares to live out a boyhood dream. The Manchester United midfielder was part of the group that trained for the first time at England's pre-tournament camp in Florida on Tuesday as Thomas Tuchel's men step up their preparations.
5: Always wanted to play in a World Cup for all my life. It's the biggest tournament in the world. So it's definitely different from the Euros, but try and approach it in the same with the goal that we want to win.
4: In other football news, Craig Bellamy believes Wales have got their new main man up top after Lewis Kumas opened up his account in a 1-1 draw with Ghana. Sir Kenny Dalglish has thanked medical staff after revealing his cancer diagnosis. The 75-year-old former Scotland, Celtic and Liverpool great was moved to issue a statement after mistakenly posting on social media. He says, unlike my mobile phone use, the treatment is going well. And in tennis, world number one Aryna Sabalenka continues her bid for a first French Open title today against 25th seed Diana Schneider in the quarterfinals at Roland Garros.
3: Now, sadly, that's all we've got time for on the programme today. That was your Wednesday morning report. Thanks so much for listening. We'll be back again tomorrow with your next update and even more stories for you. Until then, I hope you have a lovely day.
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1: From the Sky News Centre at 7. Protesters have pelted police with missiles in clashes close to where student Henry Novak was stabbed to death in Southampton in December. The 18-year-old was handcuffed as he lay dying after his attacker falsely claimed to have been racially abused. Reform UK leader Nigel Farage claims it's evidence of two-tier culture. The party's Home Affairs spokesperson, Zia Youssef, wouldn't say whether Mr. Farage had been in touch with the victim's family.
2: I haven't been, and I'm not going to comment on Nigel's confidential and private conversations. I don't think that that is appropriate, but my convictions around this issue and Nigel's convictions around this issue are around ensuring that we have one law for everybody.
1: Around one in 35 women who gave birth in England in the last year had a third or fourth degree tear, up by a quarter since 2021. Megan had one and says she did her own research on how to get better.
3: I wasn't told about how to recover from such a surgery and a tear. It took up to 9 months to feel physically back to normal. I feel like I missed out on the newborn stage with my son because I was so sad, so traumatized, and in so much pain.
1: The US says it's carried out self-defense strikes on an island near the Strait of Hormuz to intercept Iranian missiles and drones. But Iran says it launched attacks in response to US actions. There are calls for repeat and excessive speeders to have technology fitted to their vehicles to stop them reoffending. The RAC's found more than 4,000 drivers have 12 or more penalty points for speeding offences and are still behind the wheel. It's claimed people are unintentionally spending around 4 years and 8 months over an average of a lifespan on their phones. A study suggests that's affecting our sleep, focus and mental well-being. And Harry Kane says his waxwork figure at London's Madame Tussauds is like looking in the mirror. The England captain says his eyes are so realistic. That's the latest. I'm Tanya Snuggs.
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4: Colby Maynou believes England can 100% win the World Cup this summer as he prepares to live out a boyhood dream. The Manchester United midfielder was part of the group that trained for the first time at England's pre-tournament camp in Florida on Tuesday as Thomas Tuchel's men step up their preparations.
5: Always wanted to play in a World Cup for all my life. It's the biggest tournament in the world. So it's definitely different from the Euros, but try and approach it in the same with the goal that we want to win.
4: In other football news, Craig Bellamy believes Wales have got their new main man up top after Lewis Kumas opened up his account in a 1-1 draw with Ghana. Sir Kenny Dalglish has thanked medical staff after revealing his cancer diagnosis. The 75-year-old former Scotland, Celtic and Liverpool great was moved to issue a statement after mistakenly posting on social media. He says, unlike my mobile phone use, the treatment is going well. And in tennis, world number one Aryna Sabalenka continues her bid for a first French Open title today against 25th seed Diana Schneider in the quarterfinals at Roland Garros.
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7: Do you know what? Not looking too bad this morning out there. Let's go right to the edge of our catchment area. Let's start in Thorn this morning. King Street and Middlebank all seems to be moving pretty nicely this morning. So let's move on to the M18. Actually, flowing really well this morning. All looking good. Right down towards Junction 3. That's normally the pinch spot a little bit later. At the moment, it's as clear as a baby's you-know-what. Can say the same about Junction 2 as well, the interchange with the A1. So let's take a look at Doncaster. Not too bad this morning. Ledgerway has got some work on it. There is some work around the junction with Armthorpe Road this morning, so just watch out for that as you're heading into town. But the rest of the middle of Doncaster, middle of the town centre, looking pretty good this morning. All seems to be moving quite nicely along York Road, along Ledgerway this morning, and around the centre of town. Just watch out just for a bit of work on Bowlby Road this morning as you head inbound, and there's a little bit of work at Warnsworth as you head towards the A1 interchange as well. So over the border into Rotherham, looking good as you head down through Thriber and Dalton down towards the Mushroom Roundabout. Central Rotherham all looking good this morning. Just a reminder though, Rotherham Gateway, as you head off the Sheffield Parkway in the M1, there are some lane closures which do affect that roundabout and make it busy at busy times, so just watch out for that. And as you're heading towards the interchange with the M1 this morning, just watch out for a broken down vehicle. Hopefully by the time that we get to rush hour, that will have been removed, so just watch out for that this morning as you're heading out the door into Sheffield. That's not looking too bad this morning. Centre of town looking good. Derek Dooley Way, the Ring Road, all looking good this morning. Parkway not too bad this morning, but just a reminder, if you're heading up Ridgeway Road, they're still doing a little bit of work on the tram tracks there, so just watch out for that, particularly as you head up towards Gleedless Town End. And just a reminder, if you're going down from Gleedless Town End down towards Manitop, you can't turn into White Lane, unfortunately, that is closed at the moment. But apart from that, all looking good on the roads of South Yorkshire. In the meantime, if you see something we haven't told you about, let us know about it. Jambuster line now open for your call.
8: 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Stuck in traffic? Call our Jambusters hotline on 01709 257 175.
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7: A bright start, but it is going to turn cloudy and winds going to strengthen. That's ahead of a band of occasionally heavy rain sweeping eastwards across the region. Sunny spells and blustery showers in the afternoon with the risk of hail and thunder. Currently in Hartland and High Green 15 with a maximum temperature of 19 today.
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7: Morning, campers. Rise and shine. Wakey, wakey, eggs and bakey time. 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
0: Now. Kicking off another hour of the best variety of hits across Rotherham and Sheffield.

proud to be local. Woodhouse. Kiberton. Handsworth. Love local. Love music. This is Rother Radio.

Yeah, a little piece of music heaven, 13 minutes past 7 on this Wednesday, the 3rd of June. Good morning. How are you? It's Big Dave for the controls of the Bigger, Brighter Breakfast Show, kicking you off with Charlotte Nielsen and Chic. Yes, the good times are back. We're with you now through until 11 o'clock. Our sponsors, McDonald's, will keep you fed and watered. While you're on the move this morning, we'll make sure that your ears are fed and watered and making sure that we're keeping you moving. We've got the latest traffic and travel every 20 minutes. We've got the latest news on the half hour and hour to keep you up to speed. After 9 o'clock, the return, of course, of the More Music Hour. We take a look back at the 90s this morning. And, of course, after 10 o'clock, the top 10 at 10, taking a look back at a year and the 2000s. All 10 songs in full from the top 10 of that particular year in this particular date. But which year, you're going to have to stick around and you'll find out which year we're going back to, right about 5 to 9. So all that and much, much more, oh, including some great savings for you, are yours between now and 11, and that is for sure.

0: Loving local, loving music, and bringing you a bigger variety of hits for South Yorkshire. It's Rother Radio with Scooch. While you're scooching around getting yourself ready, let me remind you, it's not only me here playing the hits today. Don't forget Jeff Webster back with you from 11, getting you in the mood for food, bringing you lunch for the punch. And of course, he's got those number ones at one as well. And ahead, of course, of Wayne Cubitt's big drive home, he's looking for a theme today. Course, Wednesday is themed day. Every song will have a theme that links them together, but you can suggest which theme that's going to be. Drop him a line right now, wade.cubitt@rotherradio.co.uk. You can join him from 3, and of course the tunes continue through until 7. Then don't forget, the 9 times the right time, the 70s at 7, the 80s at 8, the 90s at 9. Big continuous sweeps of great music from 3 fantastic decades ahead, of course, of The Quiet Storm. Don't forget Paul Harvey wrapping it up with a kiss and a hug and the world's greatest love songs between 10 and 12. So that's how Rother Radio looks for the day. In 2 minutes' time, we'll get you up to speed with what's happening on the roads out there, plus Madness and Carly Rae Jepsen, all between now and 7:30.
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0: Do you know what? Not looking too bad this morning out there. Let's go right to the edge of our catchment area. Let's start in Thorn this morning. King Street and Middle Bank all seems to be moving pretty nicely this morning. So let's move on to the M18. Actually, flowing really well this morning. All looking good. Right down towards Junction 3. That's normally the pinch spot a little bit later. At the moment, it's as clear as a baby's you-know-what. I can say the same about Junction 2 as well, the interchange with the A1. So let's take a look at Doncaster. Not too bad this morning. Ledgerway has got some work on it. There is some work around the junction with Armthorpe Road this morning, so just watch out for that as you're heading into town. But the rest of the middle of Doncaster, middle of the town centre, looking pretty good this morning. All seems to be moving quite nicely along York Road, along Ledgerway this morning, and around the centre of town. Just watch out just for a bit of work on Bowlby Road this morning as you head inbound, and there's a little bit of work at Warnsworth as you head towards the A1 interchange as well. So over the border into Rotherham, looking good as you head down through Thriber and Dalton down towards the Mushroom Roundabout. Central Rotherham all looking good this morning. Just a reminder though, Rotherham Gateway, as you head off the Sheffield Parkway in the M1, there are some lane closures which do affect that roundabout and make it busy at busy times, so just watch out for that. And as you're heading towards the interchange with the M1 this morning, just watch out for a broken down vehicle. Hopefully, by the time that we get to rush hour, that will have been removed. So just watch out for that this morning as you're heading out the door into Sheffield. That's not looking too bad this morning. Centre of town looking good. Derek Dooley Way, the Ring Road, all looking good this morning. Partway, not too bad this morning. But just a reminder, if you're heading up Ridgeway Road, they're still doing a little bit of work on the tram tracks there. So just watch out for that, particularly as you head up towards Leadless Town End. And just a reminder, if you're going down from Leadless Town End, down towards Manatop, you can't turn into White Lane, unfortunately. That is closed at the moment. But apart from that, all looking good on the roads of South Yorkshire. In the meantime, if you see something we haven't told you about, let us know about it. Jambuster line now open for vehicles.
7: 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Stuck in traffic? 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

0: Can't think about that song without thinking about chewing gum now. Carly Rae Jepsen and Call Me Maybe, and prior to that, from the show of the same name. Still one of my absolute favourites from one of the bands of the 1980s. It was Madness and Our House. 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You'll find us playing the hits for you. The biggest variety of hits for South Yorkshire. It's Rother Radio. 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Here's Frankie Herzog.
1: From Radio News Hub, I'm Frankie Hairsine. Protesters clashed with police in Southampton last night over the death of 18-year-old Henry Novak, who was arrested as he lay dying from stab wounds. Keir Starmer's set to face questions from MPs after thousands of documents were released into Lord Peter Mandelson's appointment as ambassador to the US. The Public Accounts Committee say too much focus on digital access in the NHS could leave frail older people with less support. And just under half of us say scrolling through our phones is making us lose sleep.
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3: Kim Kardashian and Sir Lewis Hamilton have gone Instagram official 3 months after being first linked. In a carousel of photos shared on Instagram, which she captioned lately, she included a video of herself and Hamilton cycling along a river in New York on a sunny day. Singer Dua Lipa shared photographs of her wedding with actor Callum Turner. The 30-year-old pop star tied the knot with the Masters of the Air actor at a small ceremony in London on Sunday. Lipa wore a tailored ivory-coloured blazer with matching skirts and gloves, complete with a wide-brimmed hat and pointed heels. Lady Victoria Beckham's reacted enthusiastically to her youngest son visiting the site where the Spice Girls recorded their first hit single. Wannabe, which celebrates its 30th anniversary next month, was famously recorded at the Strong Room Studios in London. Dame Joan Collins has reunited with her Royals co-star Elizabeth Hurley on the red carpet for her upcoming Whodunit. The 93-year-old, best known for playing Alexis Carrington in Dynasty, stars in the upcoming film A Murder Between Friends.

Well, he was known as a walrus of love. I suppose I can call myself the, ferret of love, will that do? I don't know. 19 minutes to 8 for the radio with Barry White and the brand new single from Haircut 100. You've just heard it. It's called Come Back to Me. It's available in all good record shops and quite a few rubbish ones as well. Now, just a reminder, Rother are back on the road once again. If you saw us in Clifton Park, thanks very much for coming to have a chat with us. But next time, we're on the road to Sheffield, heading down to the Olympic Legacy Park a week on Sunday for their fun day out. It was a cracker last year. It saw both Wayne and Matt Dyson broadcasting live from a moving dragon boat on the Sheffield and Rotherham Canal. Can we beat that this year? Maybe, maybe not, but I'll tell you something, we'll have a blooming good go. There is something for everybody to try, and it's to get people healthy, get people moving, and also give them an understanding of what the Olympic Legacy Village is actually all about and what it can actually offer to you, the user. So get yourself along, absolutely free of charge, plenty of parking. It's on the major bus routes from Sheffield and Meadowhall, and there's also a tram stop close as well, so that's within walking distance. So get yourself along and come and see us. And yes, you can have a free badge as well. I know we are bringing the Rother Radio caps. If you saw our living legend, our secret web, and Reggie wearing his Rother Radio cap along with his mummy, you can get hold of one of those caps, because a lot of people have been asking us, can I get hold of one of those caps? Just a fiver. Yes. Just a fiver. Come along and come and see us, and you can get one and you can wear it. So look, I've got a Rother Radio cap. Right, let's continue. Traffic and travel in just a moment, and still to come between now and 8. Belinda Carlisle

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9: Do you know what? Not looking too bad this morning out there. Let's go right to the edge of our catchment area. Let's start in Thorne this morning. King Street and Middlebank all seems to be moving pretty nicely this morning. So let's move on to the M18. Actually, flowing really well this morning. All looking good. Right down towards Junction 3. That's normally the pinch spot a little bit later. At the moment, it's as clear as a baby's you-know-what. Can say the same about Junction 2 as well, the interchange with the A1. So let's take a look at Doncaster. Not too bad this morning. Ledgerway has got some work on it. There is some work around the junction with Armthorpe Road this morning, so just watch out for that as you're heading into town. But the rest of the middle of Doncaster, middle of the town centre, looking pretty good this morning. All seems to be moving quite nicely along York Road, along Ledgerway this morning, and around the centre of town. Just watch out just for a bit of work on Bowlby Road this morning as you head inbound, and there's a little bit of work at Warnsworth as you head towards the A1 interchange as well. So over the border into Rotherham, looking good as you head down through Thriber and Dalton down towards the Mushroom Roundabout. Central Rotherham all looking good this morning. Just a reminder though, Rotherham Gateway, as you head off the Sheffield Parkway in the M1, there are some lane closures which do affect that roundabout and make it busy at busy times, so just watch out for that. And as you're heading towards the interchange with the M1 this morning, just watch out for a broken down vehicle. Hopefully by the time that we get to rush hour, that will have been removed, so just watch out for that this morning as you're heading out the door into Sheffield. That's not looking too bad this morning. Centre of town looking good. Derrick Dooley Way, the Ring Road, all looking good this morning. Parkway not too bad this morning, but just a reminder, if you're heading up Ridgeway Road, they're still doing a little bit of work on the tram tracks there, so just watch out for that, particularly as you head up towards Leadless Town End. And just a reminder, if you're going down from Leadless Town End down towards Manitop, you can't turn into White Lane, unfortunately. That is closed at the moment, but apart from that, all looking good on the roads of South Yorkshire. In the meantime, if you see something we haven't told you about, let us know about it. Jambuster line now open for your calls.
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that had that one fantastic album and then just disappeared. Nobody's ever seen or heard of them since. What happened to Orson? Hey, that's one for the water cooler this morning. I'll have a discussion about that. Maybe go down the old YouTube and Wikipedia wormhole. We'll go and have a look, see what they've been doing. Prior to that, Belinda Carlisle, Live Your Life, Be Free. And it's a radio station you get for free. No silly licenses and no subscription fees. Nothing of that. Ooh, none of that sort. Not round here, I'm telling you. This is Rather Radio. It's a radio station which in the next hour could be making you a great saving on two fantastic days out for you and your family. Let me give you an idea how much you're going to save if you listen in the next hour. You can save, listen to this, £132. Yes, you heard that right. £132. Keep listening, I'll tell you how.

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1: The Home Secretary has condemned clashes between protesters and police following 18-year-old Henry Novak's murder. Hundreds gathered outside Southampton Central Police Station where chairs, cans and flares were thrown at police. Shabana Mahmood says Henry's family made a powerful call to not let his death be used to create division or tension. Lots of people are at risk of a sharp drop in income when they stop work. Pensions UK made the warning as it published updated retirement living standards. Zoe Alexander is the industry body spokesperson.
2: The state pension on its own, if you're living with someone else, will get you to the minimum living standard. So, you know, you will have some income to fall back on. But obviously, the more that you can set aside, even if you're well into your 40s, well into your 50s, the better, and you will have a better outcome than at retirement.
1: The report says only 9% of people will enjoy a comfortable lifestyle in retirement. MPs are warning the government to steer clear of banning young people from watching educational content on YouTube and TikTok. The all-party parliamentary group say these videos provide a unique space in lowering barriers for learning online, says the government considers an outright ban on social media for under-16s, a move backed by Sadiq Khan and other senior Labour figures. NHS care is a postcode lottery for older, frail patients. That's the warning from the Public Accounts Committee in its most recent report.
3: There is a digital divide here, for sure. I mean, I represent a constituency that got quite a lot of elderly people, and I know that quite a percentage of my elderly people do not use the internet. And I think, again, GP practices need to take that into account.
1: That's the Geoffrey Clifton Brown MP, chair of the PAC. His comments come as only 17% of patients aged 65 and over were assessed for frailty in 2024 and 2025. And Harry Kane's now got his own waxwork figure at Madame Tussauds in London ahead of the World Cup. The England captain says seeing all the details is a strange feeling, but added it's a real honour. From Radio News Hub, I'm Frankie Hersine.
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5: This global running day, figures from Garmin show nearly two-thirds of Brits now identify as runners while reporting improvements to physical and mental health. Here's former Team GB Olympic runner Ewan Thomas.
6: Runners are lacing up to boost their mood, and it's working. The data shows runners recording lower stress and higher sleep scores than non-runners, and more people want in on the action, as running is more popular now than ever. Smartwatches and apps are helping power the rise of running, so much so that 43% wouldn't run if they couldn't track it.
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1: Colby Maynou believes England can 100% win the World Cup this summer as he prepares to live out a boyhood dream. The Manchester United midfielder was part of the group that trained for the first time at England's pre-tournament camp in Florida on Tuesday as Thomas Tuchel's men step up their preparations.
7: Always wanted to play in a World Cup for all my life. It's the biggest tournament in the world. So it's definitely different from the Euros, but try and approach it in the same with the goal that we want to win.
1: In other football news, Craig Bellamy believes Wales have got their new main man up top after Lewis Kumas opened up his account in a 1-1 draw with Ghana. Sir Kenny Dalglish has thanked medical staff after revealing his cancer diagnosis. The 75-year-old former Scotland, Celtic and Liverpool great was moved to issue a statement after mistakenly posting on social media. He says, unlike my mobile phone use, the treatment is going well. And in tennis, world number one Aryna Sabalenka continues her bid for a first French Open title today against 25th seed Diana Schneider in the quarterfinals at Roland Garros.
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9: Okay, just started to get that little bit busier out there this morning. Started Thorn, Middle Bank and King Street, just started to get busy around the traffic lights there as obviously everything starts to kick in. But the M18, as you head out from Thorn and head down towards Doncaster, it's not too bad at the moment. It's starting to queue at Junction 3 as it would do normally. That's in both directions. And it's starting to move slowly as well on the A1 this morning, heading up towards Warnforth. Central Doncaster, not too bad. Ledger Way, though, does have some work on it around the interchange with Armthorpe Road, so just watch out for that. But apart from that, everything seems to be moving quite nicely this morning. York Road, of course, does get busy around this time, particularly around the Daily Retail Park, as you head over towards Churchway and down towards the centre of town. But it's not moving too bad. There is a little bit of work, though, heading inbound on Bowlby Road this morning, so just watch out for that. That might add a couple of minutes onto your journey. Not too bad as you head over the border into Rotherham this morning. Looking good as you head down through Thriber and Dalton down towards the Mushroom Roundabout. Central Rotherham all moving great around the roundabouts, right from the College Road Roundabout, right through to Ickles this morning and down to Canclow. Just watch out, though, if you are heading down the Rotherham Gateway, particularly if you're leaving Sheffield heading into Rotherham. There are some lane closures around the interchange with the M1, both heading into Sheffield and heading out into Rotherham, so just watch out for that. Sheffield itself, partway, seems to be bearing the brunt this morning. Derek Dooley Way just started to get busy around the interchange with the Park Square roundabout, but that's typical, of course. Ring Road, not too bad this morning, particularly around the roundabouts in Sheffield, but just watch out if you're on Ridgeway Road this morning, heading out towards Gleadless this morning. There is still that work on the tram tracks there and the replacement bus services in place, so just watch out for that. It does start to build up at busy times, and just a reminder you that if you're heading down Ridgeway Road and heading up towards Manitoba, you can't turn right into Gleadless Road and White Lane. You will have to find an alternative route to do so. In the meantime, if you know something we haven't told you about so far, jam bust a line open for your calls. Give us a shout. We'll tell the world about it right here on Rother Radio. Number one for music, number one for traffic and travel.
4: 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Stuck in traffic? 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
9: Well, this sunny start is a little bit of a front burner. It's set to fortunately turn cloudy. Winds going to strengthen. Heavy rain spreading easily across the region, leaving blustery showers in the afternoon. Currently in Broome and Batemore, 15 with a high today of 19.
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9: So hour one, well and truly done and dusted. Into hour two of four of the bigger, brighter breakfast show. The one that's harder, better, faster, stronger, and much, much longer than all the rest. Let's get hour two underway with BTS and the new one from Kylie.
0: Now. Kicking off another hour of the best variety of hits across Rotherham and Sheffield.

Gotta be loving that brand new single from Kylie. That's called Light Up. It's featuring in that documentary, which you'll find on Netflix, which I can heartily recommend. Watched all three in one night. And it's very interesting, very enlightening, particularly the bit with Jason Donovan. Really, really, really interesting. And fills in all the blind spots. Plus, and I've never realized this actually existed, it takes you behind the scenes on some of the filming, on some of her videos, including I Should Be So Lucky. Yeah, tell you, it's well worth watching. Prior to that, Exploding Like Dynamite, it was BTS. Now Exploding on Sheer Wireless for another Wednesday morning. I'm Big Dave. It's lovely to be with you. We will tell you in this hour, and if you were listening in the first hour, and I think you might have been taking notes, we're going to tell you how you can save a three-figure sum. Yes, you heard that right. A three-figure sum on two incredibly fantastic days out for you and your family. We're going to play you more good music, and we're going to make sure that you're kept out of a pickle this morning, kept on the move. The latest traffic and travel for South Yorkshire is every 20 minutes right up to 9 o'clock. This is also the hour we reveal all, of course, in the top 10 at 10. We'll tell you which year we're going back to in that, and also an opportunity to take a look at who's got a birthday today. Let's open the file. Birthdays today for ex-Indian cricket captain Wasim Akram. It's his birthday today. Also celebrating today, remember Trini and Susanna Constantine is celebrating her birthday today. The beautiful Michelle Keegan, and I must say she is absolutely stunningly beautiful, it's her birthday today. And celebrating her 77th birthday today, nobody has worn a leather jumpsuit and played a Fender jazz bass like her. You know what we're talking about, don't you? Old Leather Tuscadero herself. Happy birthday, Susie Quattro.

0: this tiny lady with this huge voice that she's celebrating today. And she's become one of us now. She kicked off her career being a member of an all-girl band, then came and became a great solo artist, having most of her hits in the 1970s. That being one of them, Devilgate Drive. Happy birthday, Susie Quattro. Right, we're off to the traffic and travel in just a moment. But before 8:30, you'll hear from The Course and Sonia right here on the Bigger Brighter Breakfast Show. Brought to you in association with these lovely people.
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6: 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What can you see?
7: Just standing traffic, lorries, cars, both lanes are absolutely chock-a-block and there's a police cordon in place.
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0: Okay, just started to get that little bit busier out there this morning. Started Thorn, Middle Bank and King Street, just started to get busy around the traffic lights there. As obviously, everything starts to kick in. But the M18, as you head out from Thorn and head down towards Doncaster, it's not too bad at the moment. It's starting to queue at Junction 3, as it would do normally. That's in both directions. And it is starting to move slowly as well on the A1 this morning, heading up towards Warnsworth. Central Doncaster, not too bad. Ledger Way, though, does have some work on it around the interchange with Armthorpe Road, so just watch out for that. But apart from that, everything seems to be moving quite nicely this morning. York Road, of course, does get busy around this time, particularly around the Damon Retail Park, as you head over towards Church Way and down towards the centre of town. But it's not moving too bad. There is a little bit of work, though, heading inbound on Bowlby Road this morning, so just watch out for that. That might add a couple of minutes onto your journey. Not too bad as you head over the border into Rotherham this morning. Looking good as you head down through Thriver and Dalton down towards the Mushroom Roundabout. Central Rotherham all moving great around the roundabouts, right from the College Road Roundabout, right through to Ickles this morning and down to Canclow. Just watch out though if you are heading down the Rotherham Gateway, particularly if you're leaving Sheffield to head into Rotherham. There are some lane closures around the interchange with the M1, both heading into Sheffield and heading out into Rotherham, so just watch out for that. Sheffield itself, partway, seems to be bearing the brunt this morning. Derek Dooley Way just started to get busy around the interchange with the Park Square roundabout, but that's typical, of course. Ring Road, not too bad this morning, particularly around the roundabouts in Sheffield, but just watch out if you're on Ridgeway Road this morning, heading out towards Gleadless this morning. There is still that work on the tram tracks there and the replacement bus services in place, so just watch out for that. It does start to build up at busy times. And just a reminder, you that if you're heading down Ridgeway Road and heading up towards Manitop, you can't turn right into Gleadless Road and White Lane. You will have to find an alternative route to do so. In the meantime, if you know something we haven't told you about so far, jump us the line open for your calls. Give us a shout. We'll tell the world about it right here on Rother Radio. 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
8: 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Stuck in traffic? 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

0: They can definitely leave me breathless anytime. That's the cause, of course. Prior to that, another diminutive pop stroll. Where am I finding them this morning? It was Sonny, of course, from 1990, and Counting Every Minute. We've been counting down to another great half hour of music. Before we do that, though, let's check in with our friends at the Radio News Hub and get the latest of what's been happening both nationally and internationally in the worlds of news and sport. It's a 60-second update on the radio station that's on DAB+, online, on your smart speaker, on your mobile phone, thanks to our free-to-download app, and on Radio Player, right across the UK, including your Sky Q-Box. This is the one and only one, the one with the biggest variety of hits. 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
1: From Radio News Hub, I'm Frankie Hairsign. The Home Secretary has condemned clashes between protesters and police in Southampton following 18-year-old Henry Novak's murder. The Prime Minister is set to face questions from MPs following the release of thousands of documents relating to Lord Peter Mandelson. MPs are warning the government to steer clear of banning young people from watching educational content on YouTube and TikTok. A committee hearing on medical tourism is due to begin today as surgeons warn against things like leg lengthening surgery. And Harry Kane's now got his own waxwork figure at Madame Tussauds in London.
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3: Kim Kardashian and Sir Lewis Hamilton have gone Instagram official 3 months after being first linked. In a carousel of photos shared on Instagram, which she captioned lately, she included a video of herself and Hamilton cycling along a river in New York on a sunny day. Singer Dua Lipa shared photographs of her wedding with actor Callum Turner. The 30-year-old pop star tied the knot with the Masters of the Air actor at a small ceremony in London on Sunday. Lipa wore a tailored ivory-coloured blazer with matching skirts and gloves, complete with a wide-brimmed hat and pointed heels. Lady Victoria Beckham's reacted enthusiastically to her youngest son visiting the site where the Spice Girls recorded their first hit single. Wannabe, which celebrates its 30th anniversary next month, was famously recorded at the Strongroom Studios in London. Dame Joan Collins has reunited with her Royals co-star Elizabeth Hurley on the red carpet for her upcoming Whodunit. The 93-year-old, best known for playing Alexis Carrington in Dynasty, stars in the upcoming film A Murder Between Friends.
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0: Icona Pop, and prior to that, a belter for your Wednesday morning, James Brown, Living in America. Hope you're feeling good as we continue to take it to the bridge and, well, everywhere else across South Yorkshire. Keep with us. We'll tell you how you can make that fantastic saving. You heard it right, £132. We're going to save you that between now and 9 a.m. Keep listening. We'll tell you about that next.
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3: Okay, just started to get that little bit busier out there this morning. Started Thorn, Middle Bank and King Street, just starting to get busy around the traffic lights there as obviously everything starts to kick in. But the M18, as you head out from Thorn and head down towards Doncaster, it's not too bad at the moment. It's starting to queue at Junction 3 as it would do normally. That's in both directions. And it is starting to move slowly as well on the A1 this morning, heading up towards Warnforth. Central Doncaster, not too bad. Ledger Way, though, does have some work on it around the interchange with Armthorpe Road, so just watch out for that. But apart from that, everything seems to be moving quite nicely this morning. York Road, of course, does get busy around this time, particularly around the Daily Retail Park, as you head over towards Churchway and down towards the centre of town. But it's not moving too bad. There is a little bit of work, though, heading inbound on Bowlby Road this morning, so just watch out for that. That might add a couple of minutes onto your journey. Not too bad as you head over the border into Rotherham this morning. Looking good as you head down through Thriver and Dalton down towards the Mushroom Roundabout. Central Rotherham all moving great around the roundabouts, right from the College Road roundabout right through to Ickles this morning and down to Canclow. Just watch out though if you are heading down the Rotherham Gateway, particularly if you're leaving Sheffield to head into Rotherham. There are some lane closures around the interchange with the M1, both heading into Sheffield and heading out into Rotherham, so just watch out for that. Sheffield itself, partway, seems to be bearing the brunt this morning. Derek Dooley Way just started to get busy around the interchange with the Park Square roundabout, but that's typical, of course. Ring Road, not too bad this morning, particularly around the roundabouts in Sheffield, but just watch out if you're on Ridgeway Road this morning, heading out towards Cleveland this morning. There is still that work on the tram tracks there and the replacement bus services in place, so just watch out that it does start to build up at busy times. And just a reminder that if you're heading down Ridgeway Road and heading up towards Manitop, you can't turn right into Gleedless Road and White Lane. You will have to find an alternative route to do so. In the meantime, if you know something we haven't told you about so far, jam bust a line open for your calls. Give us a shout. We'll tell the world about it right here on Rother Radio. Number one for music, number one for traffic and travel.
0: 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Stuck in traffic? 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

going to be one of my favourite songs of the chart the year so far. Alex Warren and Fever Dream right here at Rother Radio, the home, of course, of Sam McGuigan on a Saturday and Sunday. A lot of people have been asking about Sam because they obviously heard ahead of last week's big outside broadcast at Clifton Park. Really impressed with what she got to say and what she had to play. Yeah, if you want to check out Sam, she's with us back Saturday and Sunday mornings. Something for everyone on Sam's show, including the kids. So it's well worth getting the family around the house and enjoying your breakfast and kicking off your weekend the right way. So Sam McGuigan, part of the Rother Radio team and part of the Rother Radio weekend, back with you this Saturday morning, of course. Right, time to tell you about that fantastic saving. Now, you may have already heard the promo, but we can save you today 132 quid. On you and your family heading off to two fantastic attractions in North Yorkshire. Now, these are great to get hold of ahead of the 6 weeks holidays. They are vouchers for you and your family to attend Flamingoland and Alpamare. 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And then if you want a splashing day out, you head to Scarborough, off to the North Bay, to Alpamare. They're indoor and outdoor pools. Make sure you can swim in safety. Plus, on top of that, they've got wave machines, and also they've got water slides and everything you want to make it a splashing day out. And if it rains, then you can move inside, and they're heated pools as well. Winner, winner, chicken dinner. To get your hands on some of these vouchers, get yourself to our website, rotherradio.co.uk/vouchers. You'll find all the details and the T's and C's there. But just a reminder not to allow them to slip away. They are limited in number. Once they've gone, they've gone. So do it right now and make that brilliant saving of, I'll repeat it one last time, 132 nicker. Go on, fill your boots. In the meantime, we'll play you Andrew Gold.

Great song from Andrew Gold, Never Let Us Slip Away. By the way, don't believe what it says on Wikipedia. It is not Freddie Mercury doing the backing vocals on that. It's two members of the Eagles. Incidentally, listen closely to Heartache Tonight by them. You'll find out where they got the beat from. Right, speaking of the beat, we've got the beat on the street for the top 10 at 10. Where are we going with that this morning? I can tell you, we're going back to 2008. Hitting rewind in just over an hour. And going back 18 years.

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1: Ministers are urging for calm after violent clashes between protesters and police following 18-year-old Henry Novak's murder. The Home Secretary has condemned the unrest. Ben Montse has more.
2: Hundreds gathered outside Southampton Central Police Station and close to where Henry was killed, where chairs, cans and flares were thrown at police. The 18-year-old was arrested as he lay dying from stab wounds after he was accused of racism by his attacker. An investigation into the response is ongoing. Shabana Mahmood says his family didn't want his death to fuel tensions, adding that protesters have hijacked the tragedy to stir up violence and disorder.
1: The UK economy is set for stronger growth than previously expected this year, but next year's forecast has been cut. It's amid concerns over the continued economic impact of the war in Iran. The Organisation for Economic Cooperation and Development says it's likely to be felt for a long time after it's finished. A committee of MPs are warning against the government banning young people from viewing educational content on social media. The all-party parliamentary group say some videos on TikTok and YouTube can help break down barriers to online learning. A blanket ban on social media for under-16s remains under consideration. Over 80% of people retiring will find themselves at the minimum standard of living. That's what Pensions UK are warning. Minimum means you can only cover basic needs with some money left over for spending. Zoe Alexander is the spokesperson for Pension UK.
3: We're currently in the middle of a process of talking to the government about where the contributions should rise. That's part of the Pensions Commission report that's underway at the moment. We'd really like to see contributions go up from 8 to 12% and from those contributions to be taken from the first pound of earnings. We think that will have a really significant positive effect on retirement outcomes.
1: And people in the UK are to spend an average of over 4.5 years across their life on their phone without any clear purpose. The study by Virgin Media O2's found that around a third of us spend up to an hour and a half doom scrolling. From Radio News Hub, I'm Frankie Hersine.
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1: Colby Maynou believes England can 100% win the World Cup this summer as he prepares to live out a boyhood dream. The Manchester United midfielder was part of the group that trained for the first time at England's pre-tournament camp in Florida on Tuesday as Thomas Tuchel's men step up their preparations.
6: Always wanted to play in a World Cup for all my life. It's the biggest tournament in the world. So it's definitely different from the Euros, but try and approach it in the same with the goal that we want to win.
1: In other football news, Craig Bellamy believes Wales have got their new main man up top after Lewis Kumas opened up his account in a 1-1 draw with Ghana. Sir Kenny Dalglish has thanked medical staff after revealing his cancer diagnosis. The 75-year-old former Scotland, Celtic and Liverpool great was moved to issue a statement after mistakenly posting on social media. He says, unlike my mobile phone use, the treatment is going well. And in tennis, world number one Aryna Sabalenka continues her bid for a first French Open title today against 25th seed Diana Schneider in the quarterfinals at Roland Garros.
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8: Do you know what? Not looking too bad this morning out there. Let's go right to the edge of our catchment area. Let's start in Thorne this morning. King Street and Middlebank all seems to be moving pretty nicely this morning. So let's move on to the M18. Actually, flown really well this morning. All looking good. Right down towards Junction 3. That's normally the pinch spot a little bit later. At the moment, it's as clear as a baby's you-know-what. Can say the same about Junction 2 as well, the interchange with the A1. So let's take a look at Doncaster. Not too bad this morning. Ledgerway has got some work on it. There is some work around the junction with Armthorpe Road this morning, so just watch out for that as you're heading into town. But the rest of the middle of Doncaster, middle of the town centre, looking pretty good this morning. All seems to be moving quite nicely along York Road, along Ledgerway this morning, and around the centre of town. Just watch out just for a bit of work on Bowlby Road this morning as you head inbound, and there's a little bit of work at Warnsworth as you head towards the A1 as you change as well. So over the border into Rotherham, looking good as you head down through Thriber and Dalton down towards the Mushroom Roundabout. Central Rotherham all looking good this morning. Just a reminder though, Rotherham Gateway, as you head off the Sheffield Parkway in the M1, there are some lane closures which do affect that roundabout and make it busy at busy times, so just watch out for that. And as you're heading towards the interchange with the M1 this morning, just watch out for a broken down vehicle. Hopefully by the time that we get to rush hour, that will have been removed, so just watch out for that this morning as you're heading out the door into Sheffield. That's not looking too bad this morning. Centre of town looking good. Derek Dooley Way, the Ring Road, all looking good this morning. Parkway not too bad this morning, but just a reminder, if you're heading up Ridgeway Road, they're still doing a little bit of work on the tram tracks there, so just watch out for that, particularly as you head up towards Gleadless Town End. And just a reminder, if you're going down from Gleadless Town End down towards Manitop, you can't turn into White Lane, unfortunately. That is closed at the moment, but apart from that, all looking good on the roads of South Yorkshire. In the meantime, if you see something we haven't told you about, let us know about it. Jambuster line now open for vehicles.
4: 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Stuck in traffic? Call our Jambusters hotline on 01709 257 175.
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8: It's a bit of a combination today. Some early brightness, cloud thickening, wind strengthening, and that's ahead of a band of occasionally heavy rain sweeping easterly across the region. Sunny spells, blustery showers with a risk of hail and thunder in Harthill and Highgreen, currently 15, with a maximum of 19.
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8: So we revealed all on the top 10 at 10, and then now we go back to 2008. But now, let's give you an hour of great music, sing-along songs, songs to tap your toe to. 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
0: Now. Kicking off another hour of the best variety of hits across Rotherham and Sheffield.

It's Wednesday morning here on Rother Radio. It's a more music hour. I'll tell you something, if you stand on your tippy toes, you might just see the weekend. We have got 60 minutes of great music. Old songs, new songs, silly love songs, the songs that you absolutely adore, including some that you might not have heard in a terrific amount of time. Come on, relax, pin back your ears and enjoy.

0: It's not all about the music and the presenters here at Rother Radio. Do you know there is a fantastic team that makes this place run like a well-oiled machine, and we'd love for you to be part of it. Rother Radio are looking for new members of their street crew to come and join us at some of our big outside broadcasts this 2026. 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Give us your details, a contact number or an email address, and we'll get back in touch with you. And maybe, just maybe, we could be getting you to places like Clifton Park and maybe much, much more besides.
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Three separate hours, three fantastic decades, and lots of fantastic tunes in between. So why not join us from 7 p.m. tonight, and you will love what we've got for you, proving that the night time is the right time here at Rotherham.

From Morehouse to Meadowhead, from Bentley to Bradway and all points in between. We sound fantastic on DAB Plus and on a whole set of other platforms, including Platform 1 of Rotherham Central Station. We are Rother Radio. This is Big Dave with you, taking you through the morning with lots of good stuff. And it's not only me that's doing that. Don't forget that Webbo is here after 11 o'clock to continue the hard work that we put down. Not only will he give you lunch with a punch and put you in a mood for food, but also on top of that, he'll bring you the number ones at one as well. So watch out for him. Chats, Jeff

0: It's the More Music Hour from Rother Radio, a great way to spend your day. And another great way to spend your day is between 10 and 11 this morning, and that is the Top 10 at 10. Every weekday, Monday to Friday, between 10 and 11, we play the 10 biggest songs that South Yorkshire was going out and buying on that day in a specific year. We play all 10 songs in full as well, so we don't jump any. Plus, on top of that, we'll also take a look at some of the songs that were bubbling under in positions 11 to 30. You might hear something you went out and bought at places like Woolies or Roulette, or maybe another record shop of renown. And you may hear a song that you've not heard in absolutely ages. That's a great thing about the Top 10 at 10. It every now and again throws up an absolute corker that makes you go, oh, I've not heard this in absolutely ages. Keep listening. You'll hear more from 10 o'clock.
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6: There are two types of drive you can have on the motorway. 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
6: 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National Highways.
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1: Well, Rother Radio, not only fantastic during the week, but wonderful at the weekend as well, including Sunday nights between 10 and 12. If you've never checked them out before, give a listen to the fantastic Sunday Late and Live, introduced by Les Gunn, a legend of radio in these parts. Him and his team take an irreverent look back at what's been happening over the week. They really talk about anything. If you fancy a giggle and something that's a little bit different from other radio programs at that time of the evening, why not check him out? And don't forget, you can also check Les out on our Listen Again feature if you want to get up to speed before this Sunday's show. And you think, hang on a minute, I know that name, Les Gunn. Well, Les used to work on a radio station up in the Northeast back in the 1990s called TFM. I suppose TFM, those initials, are very much like Rother Radio. Terrific.

And there you have it. That's your More Music Hour for Wednesday morning. Wasn't it fantastic? It's a good job we've got another one coming your way tomorrow morning, isn't it? Hey, stand by for a great top 10 at 10 after the news from Radio News Hub at 10 o'clock. And don't forget, the day continues with Jeb Webster from 11. Wayne Cubitt here from 3. Then the 70s at 7, the 80s at 8, the 90s at 9. And then Paul Harvey here with The Quiet Storm. He's back from 10 o'clock tonight.

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1: Protesters clashed with police in Southampton last night over the death of 18-year-old Henry Novak, who was arrested as he lay dying from stab wounds. Ben Monte has more.
2: Chairs, cans, stones and flares were pelted at police in riot gear as crowds gathered at Southampton Police Station and near to where Henry was killed. The 18-year-old died from stab wounds moments after he was placed in handcuffs, with his attacker accusing him of racist abuse. Reform UK leader Nigel Farage says the public should respond with rage to the incident, while Kemi Badenoch called it a seminal moment for Britain.
1: The UK economy is expecting stronger growth than previously expected this year, while inflation should also come down. But the Organisation of Economic Cooperation and Development have cut next year's growth forecast due to concerns over the long-term impact of the Iran war. Emergency services are at the scene of a crash involving a Royal Navy helicopter in Devon. Police say it happened in a field near Oakhampton, with several road closures in place around the area. Alleged victims of the late former Harrods owner Mohammed Al-Fayed are to meet with the Prime Minister today. They're pushing for greater accountability for what they describe as decades of institutional sexual abuse at Harrods. More than 400 allegations have been made against Al-Fayed dating back to 1977. Too many people will be facing a sharp drop in income when they retire. That's the warning from Pensions UK. It comes amid findings that over 80% of people will be at the minimum standard of living. Zoe Alexander is from the industry body.
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1: And MPs are warning the government to steer clear of banning young people from watching educational content on YouTube and TikTok. The all-party parliamentary group say these videos provide a unique space in lowering barriers for learning online. 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
1: Colby Maynou believes England can 100% win the World Cup this summer as he prepares to live out a boyhood dream. The Manchester United midfielder was part of the group that trained for the first time at England's pre-tournament camp in Florida on Tuesday as Thomas Tuchel's men step up their preparations.
5: Always wanted to play in a World Cup for all my life. It's the biggest tournament in the world. So it's definitely different from the Euros, but try and approach it in the same with the goal that we want to win.
1: In other football news, Craig Bellamy believes Wales have got their new main man up top after Lewis Kumas opened up his account in a 1-1 draw with Ghana. Sir Kenny Dalglish has thanked medical staff after revealing his cancer diagnosis. The 75-year-old former Scotland, Celtic and Liverpool great was moved to issue a statement after mistakenly posting on social media. He says, unlike my mobile phone use, the treatment is going well. And in tennis, world number one Aryna Sabalenka continues her bid for a first French Open title today against 25th seed Diana Schneider in the quarterfinals at Roland Garros.
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6: Okay, one final look at the weather for today. Cloud thickening, wind strengthening. That's ahead of a band of occasionally heavy rain sweeping eastwards across the region. Sunny spells and blustery showers this afternoon. A risk of hail and thunder currently in Kilmarnock and Kirksaddle. 15 with a maximum temperature of 19.
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6: Well, for many, it's their favourite moment of the morning. 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That day and that year today is the 3rd of June 2008. So let's do the top 10 at 10.
0: Now. Kicking off another hour of the best variety of hits across Rotherham and Sheffield.
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0: 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The top 10 at 10. 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Can you remember what you were doing?

0: arms around. It was a non-mover for September and Cry For You at 10, though. Down four places, it was Wiley. I'm wearing my Rolex. This is the top 10 of 10. Today, we've gone back in time to 2008. These are the 10 biggest songs of today in that particular year. All 10 songs in full. Plus, we'll take a look at some songs bubbling under in positions 11 to 20. But let's not waste any more time. Let's get back to the chart. And in at number 8 this week, still a non-mover for Usher and Love. In this club.
1: 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The top 10 at 10. Number 8. 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

0: He was up five at this week's number seven. That is Neo, of course, last week's number 12. And at number eight this week, a non-mover for Usher and Love in This Club. Stand by for positions 6 to 4 in just a moment, plus those songs bubbling under in the top 20. It's a top 10 of 10. Today, we've gone back to the 3rd of June, 2008, to get you your 10 biggest songs.
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It had been as high as number two this week. It was down one place from last week's five to this week's six. Sam Sparrow and Black and Gold. So let's drop out of the top ten. Let's take a look at some of the songs bubbling under in positions 11 to 20. And this next song was up one place. Last week's 16 was in. This week for Sarah Bayer, Love Song was at...

0: Well, they'd caused a scene by fascinating everybody with their first release. That was the follow-up, and this week it was up 7 places, from 23 to 16 for Alphabeat and 10,000 Nights. Prior to that, up 1 place from 16 to 15, Sarah Bareilles and Love Song. Right, we're back into the top 5. This is the top 10 at 10 from 2008. These songs were doing the business across South Yorkshire, and in at 5, but down 1 place from last week's number 4, it was Well I Am and Cheryl and Heartbreaker.
1: Bringing back those musical memories. The top 10 at 10. 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
1: Two great combinations, but sadly, both of them down one place each this week, down from 3 to 4. Madonna and Justin Timberlake in 4 minutes, and down at 5 from last week's 4. Heartbreaker, Will I Am, and Cheryl. It's 10:42. It's Rother Radio. It's a top 10 at 10. And next, the top 3. And there were 3 strong songs in, but which one was at number 1? You'll find out between now and 11.
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0: proved that she could do the slow stuff as well as the fast stuff. Of course, Mercy and Rain on My Parade, they were pretty quick. But when she slowed it down, she was having another big hit. Up four places from last week's 7 to this week's 3. That's Duffy. Of course, and Warwick Avenue. Incidentally, Warwick Avenue is a tube station in West London, if you were wondering. Now, this is not the only show you'll hear today, which includes chart music. Don't forget to listen in to Jeff from 1 o'clock today. He's got the number ones at 1. All songs and number one songs here in the UK. So you'll hear 60 minutes of those between 1 and 2. We, in the meantime, hit number 2, and it was a non-mover for the Ting Ting.
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0: And not move for a two for the Ting Tings, and That's Not My Name. So let's take a look at that top 10 from 2008 at 10. It was Wiley and Wearing My Rolex. 9, September and Cry For You. At 8, it was Usher and Loving This Club. At 7, Neo and Closer. At 6, it was Sam Sparrow and Black and Gold. And the top 5 from 18 to go today is next.
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0: In at 5, it was Wally Allen, Cheryl Cole and Heartbreaker. At 4, Madonna and Justin Timberlake in 4 minutes. At 3, Duffy and Warwick Avenue. And at 2, the Ting Tings, That's Not My Name, which meant Rihanna was enjoying her second week at number 1 with Take a Bow. That's the top 10 at 10 from 2008. And that's the Bigger Brighter Breakfast Show for Wednesday. I'm Big Dave. Thanks for listening. I'll see you tomorrow at 7. Jeff Webster's with you after the news.
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1: Ministers are urging for calm after violent clashes between protesters and police following 18-year-old Henry Novak's murder. Hampshire police say 11 officers were injured as a result of the unrest. Ben Monte has more.
2: Hundreds gathered outside Southampton Central Police Station and close to where Henry was killed, where chairs, cans and flares were thrown at police. The 18-year-old was arrested as he lay dying from stab wounds after he was accused of racism by his attacker. An investigation into the response is ongoing. Shabana Mahmood says his family didn't want his death to fuel tensions, adding that protesters have hijacked the tragedy to stir up violence and disorder.
1: An investigation's underway after a Royal Navy helicopter crashed in Devon this morning. Emergency services have been at the scene, with road closures in place on the A386 and the A30. It happened just before 4 a.m. in a field at Sowerton Down near Okehampton. A committee of MPs are warning against the government banning young people from viewing educational content on social media. The all-party parliamentary group say some videos on TikTok and YouTube can help break down barriers to online learning. A blanket ban on social media for under-16s remains under consideration. A lot of people are at risk of a sharp drop in income when they stop work. Pensions UK made the warning as it published its updated retirement living standards. Zoe Alexander is the industry body spokesperson.
3: The state pension on its own, if you're living with someone else, will get you to the minimum living standard. So, you know, you will have some income to fall back on. But obviously, the more that you can set aside, even if you're well into your 40s, well into your 50s, the better, and you will have a better outcome than at retirement.
1: The report says only 9% of people will enjoy a comfortable lifestyle in retirement. And people in the UK are to spend an average of over 4.5 years across their life on their phone without any clear purpose. A study by Virgin Media O2 has also found that around a third of us spend up to 1.5 hours doom scrolling through our phones each day. 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
5: This global running day, figures from Garmin show nearly two-thirds of Brits now identify as runners while reporting improvements to physical and mental health. Here's former Team GB Olympic runner Ewan Thomas.
6: Runners are lacing up to boost their mood, and it's working. The data shows runners recording lower stress and higher sleep scores than non-runners, and more people want in on the action, as running is more popular now than ever. Smartwatches and apps are helping power the rise of running, so much so that 43% wouldn't run if they couldn't track it.
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1: Colby Maynou believes England can 100% win the World Cup this summer as he prepares to live out a boyhood dream. The Manchester United midfielder was part of the group that trained for the first time at England's pre-tournament camp in Florida on Tuesday as Thomas Tuchel's men step up their preparations.
7: Always wanted to play in a World Cup for all my life. It's the biggest tournament in the world. So it's definitely different from the Euros, but try and approach it in the same with the goal that we want to win.
1: In other football news, Craig Bellamy believes Wales have got their new main man up top after Lewis Kumas opened up his account in a 1-1 draw with Ghana. Sir Kenny Dalglish has thanked medical staff after revealing his cancer diagnosis. The 75-year-old former Scotland, Celtic and Liverpool great was moved to issue a statement after mistakenly posting on social media. He says, unlike my mobile phone use, the treatment is going well. And in tennis, world number one Aryna Sabalenka continues her bid for a first French Open title today against 25th seed Diana Schneider in the quarterfinals at Roland Garros.
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8: Largely dry around noon. A band of rain will sweep in from the west, leaving variable cloud and blustery showers around. It will be windy with thunder. How was that for you? Thursday will be windy, unsettled, with variable cloud with showers. These turning more widespread, locally heavy, and thundery in the afternoon. Wow. So, obviously, with the weather, thunder, etc. What comes with thunder? Heavy rain. Anyway, enough of that. Come on then, let's do it. Katrina under waves. As it happens, walking on sunshine. Let's hope so.
0: Now, kicking off another hour of the best variety of hits across Rotherham and Sheffield.

Joel Holland, John Oates, she's gone. Oh my God, she's gone. How you doing? South Yorkshire's local radio station here. Webster's on the wireless, the world, whatever you want to call it, whatever platform you're listening on. Hello to you. Don't speak. All right, I won't. No doubt this is

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Baton, Kiverton, Hackenthorpe. Love local. Love music. 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

0: It's not cheap, you know, there. And they're still doing it, but not cheap. You can imagine, world famous now. Right, what about the voice of Will Smith? I just fancy his voice. Stand by. It's on the way.
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0: Okay, what about this? On the 6th and 7th of June, so any time. 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That's the 6th and 7th of June. Horror Corn UK. Sounds good to me.
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2: Kim Kardashian and Sir Lewis Hamilton have gone Instagram official 3 months after being first linked. In a carousel of photos shared on Instagram, which she captioned lately, she included a video of herself and Hamilton cycling along a river in New York on a sunny day. Singer Dua Lipa shared photographs of her wedding with actor Callum Turner. The 30-year-old pop star tied the knot with the Masters of the Air actor at a small ceremony in London on Sunday. Lipa wore a tailored ivory-coloured blazer with matching skirts and gloves, complete with a wide-brimmed hat and pointed heels. Lady Victoria Beckham's reacting enthusiastically to her youngest son visiting the site where the Spice Girls recorded their first hit single. Wannabe, which celebrates its 30th anniversary next month, was famously recorded at the Strongroom Studios in London. Dame Joan Collins has reunited with her Royals co-star Elizabeth Hurley on the red carpet for her upcoming Whodunit. The 93-year-old, best known for playing Alexis Carrington in Dynasty, stars in the upcoming film A Murder Between Friends.
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0: That's digging into archives here at Rother Radio, you know. It really is. Yeah, digging deep, deep, deep. Patsy Cline's massive hit, number one for her too when it came out. Forgot when it came out. From New York to LA. Now, we stay here. We've got the Bee Gees and also Emma Bunton, yeah?
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0: How you doing, Webster? It's Webster here with his squeaky chair. You hear it sometimes, believe me. Squeaky, squeaky chair. Mind you, I'm squeaking myself out of the time, so there we go. Right, see, hear that? Enough of that, right. Shall we do this? It sings about life. I love songs that sing about life. And whatever you are, what you're doing, I want a playlist for you. Got the weather. It's quite interesting for the next 3 days for South Yorkshire. So we'll find out exactly what's going on in those skies of ours. And of course, the next time I'm going to read out a lyric from a song and we'll see if you know it. You just might, right? So, as I said, the song that sings about life, just listen to the lyrics in this. It's right, they're beautiful.
1: Everybody's looking for that something.

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1: Protesters clashed with police in Southampton last night over the death of 18-year-old Henry Novak, who was arrested as he lay dying from stab wounds. Ben Monsey has more.
2: Chairs, cans, stones and flares were pelted at police in riot gear as crowds gathered at Southampton Police Station and near to where Henry was killed. The 18-year-old died from stab wounds moments after he was placed in handcuffs, with his attacker accusing him of racist abuse. Reform UK leader Nigel Farage says the public should respond with rage to the incident, while Kemi Badenoch called it a seminal moment for Britain.
1: Emergency services are at the scene of a crash involving a Royal Navy helicopter in Devon. Police say it happened in a field near Okehampton, with several road closures in place around the area. Survivors who allege they were sexually abused by former Harrods owner Mohammed Al-Fayed set to meet with Sakir Starmer. The group say they hope it will be a landmark moment for justice. More than 400 allegations have been made against Al-Fayed dating back to 1977. The NHS's focus on digital access is reducing support for frail older people. That's according to the Public Accounts Committee. Sir Geoffrey Clifton Brown MP is the chair of the PAC.
3: Our society is ageing, and as we age, unfortunately, we need more medical help. And this is particularly so for the over 65s in relation to this field of frailty, particularly the severely frail, those 250,000 people that are severely frail. It's a mark of a civilized society, how it treats its elderly people. And we owe it to them to make sure that the system works for them.
1: MPs have also raised concerns that planned cuts to integrated care boards could further weaken preventative care for older people. And there's a new judge on Celebrity MasterChef. Michelin-starred Giorgio Locatelli has joined the UK show after judging the Italian version. That's the latest from Radio News Hub. I'm Lucy Gorman-Lee.
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5: Corby Maynou believes England can 100% win the World Cup this summer as he prepares to live out a boyhood dream. The Manchester United midfielder was part of the group that trained for the first time at England's pre-tournament camp in Florida on Tuesday as Thomas Tuchel's men step up their preparations.
6: Always wanted to play in a World Cup for all my life. It's the biggest tournament in the world. So it's definitely different from the Euros, but try and approach it in the same with the goal that you want to win.
5: In other football news, Craig Bellamy believes Wales have got their new main man up top after Lewis Kumas opened up his account in a 1-1 draw with Ghana. Sir Kenny Dalglish has thanked medical staff after revealing his cancer diagnosis. The 75-year-old former Scotland, Celtic and Liverpool great was moved to issue a statement after mistakenly posting on social media. He says, unlike my mobile phone use, the treatment is going well. And in tennis, world number one Aryna Sabalenka continues her bid for a first French Open title today against 25th seed Diana Schneider in the quarterfinals at Roland Garros.
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7: Right, I'm afraid to say it will be windy. Blustery showers are expected. Thursday will be windy and unsettled with variable cloud and showers. These turning more widespread locally and thundery. That's what will be expected to be mostly dry and partly cloudy for Friday. So that's it so far. Oh dear, dear, dear. Right, great to have you. Hello to you. Welcome from the switch to the morning to the afternoon. I'm here pressing the right buttons. It's not always the case. We know that, don't we?
0: Now, kicking off another hour of the best variety of hits across Rotherham and Sheffield.

so. So I'm going to challenge you. I am. I'm going to challenge you. I'm going to see if you know exactly what song I'm reading out. Yeah, it's a lyric or lyrics from a song. We'll see. This happens every day. Got Leo C on the way, and also Sad Cafe Now. My goodness me, I remember my brother buying this many years ago when I was young. Every Day Hurts.

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Keller Island, Hart Hill, Attercliffe. Love local. Love music. 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

0: Nobody can ever make me feel like dancing, tell you now. You'll say we've got nothing in common, no common ground to start from, and we're falling apart. Yeah, I'm falling apart too, I see. You'll say we've got nothing in common, no common ground to start from, and we're falling apart. Guess what song it is? I'll tell you in 10 minutes from now. The Police have arrived at Rother Radio. The Bands, they're on next.
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0: What about this one? On the 7th of June, Rotherham Civic Theatre, a family-friendly theatre experience, is the music and style of Taylor Swift, featuring live performances, sing-along moments, and colourful staging designs. It's going to be great. It's a great atmosphere, apparently. This is 7th of June. It's always great. 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By the way, it's at 2 p.m.
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2: Kim Kardashian and Sir Lewis Hamilton have gone Instagram official 3 months after being first linked. In a carousel of photos shared on Instagram, which she captioned lately, she included a video of herself and Hamilton cycling along a river in New York on a sunny day. Singer Dua Lipa shared photographs of her wedding with actor Callum Turner. The 30-year-old pop star tied the knot with the Masters of the Air actor at a small ceremony in London on Sunday. Lipa wore a tailored ivory-coloured blazer with matching skirts and gloves, complete with a wide-brimmed hat and pointed heels. Lady Victoria Beckham's reacting enthusiastically to her youngest son visiting the site where the Spice Girls recorded their first hit single. Wannabe, which celebrates its 30th anniversary next month, was famously recorded at the Strongroom Studios in London. Dame Joan Collins has reunited with her Royals co-star Elizabeth Hurley on the red carpet for her upcoming Whodunit. The 93-year-old, best known for playing Alexis Carrington in Dynasty, stars in the upcoming film A Murder Between Friends.
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0: proud to be local on DAB radio, on Alexa smart speaker, mobile phones, the internet. Let's face it, the flaming lot. Right, now what song is this? You'll say we've got nothing in common, no common ground to start from, and we're falling apart. 1994, hit number one in the UK, Breakfast at Tiffany's. Breakfast at Tiffany's by Deep Blue something. That was the song. Hey!
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The Blue Tones. Incognito before that. Slight turn. Don't forget, we're very proud to be local, and thank you. I know it's important for me to say this, because it's all right. Us here. Us lot here, but what about you there? And thank you for listening, and of course, supporting local radio in South Yorkshire. This is what it's all about. And of course, we do our best. We do our best. We're not saying we're the best, we're this, we're that. We're just saying we're having fun. It's fun radio, and this is what radio should be all about. Simple as that. Yeah? Yeah, wouldn't you agree? Very sad how Michael Hutchinson went from this band, if you can remember. He died suddenly, and In Excess would have went on to achieve so much. I'm going to play it now. Stand by for number ones at 1 p.m. here, sponsored by Flamingoland. Yeah.

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I'll always remember when I was a young lad, you know, going out drinking and been in the bedroom 3 in the morning and it's spinning around and doing all that. There were nightmare days. Robbie Williams, fantastic live, singing that one. She Is the One. He wasn't live on that, I know, but he is good when he does it. Jeff Webster, number ones at 1 p.m. We're on the radio.

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0: Bewitched You. Roller Coaster Dove again, non-stop music at 2 o'clock, then followed by Wayne with a big drive time show. So that's all on here. Right, now, come on, December. This was a massive December here. From 1979, it was released and got straight to number one.
1: Number one's at one. Love local, love music. This is Rother Radio.

0: He was quite posh, you know. I mean, Shaggy, yeah? Remember him, Shaggy? He actually recorded this in Jamaica at his own recording studio. How's that? And this came out in the year 2000.
1: Number one's at one. With Flamingoland, Yorkshire's best family day out. 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

0: 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David Bowie. Ashes to Ashes. Yeah, we definitely lost a legend there. It went on to achieve a lot, but hey, who am I? This is Life's Journey here. Right, well, welcome. It was just joining me. Got some great stuff. Guess what we are?
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0: 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Now, he said, looking at his script, 1997, this came in our top 40. And what song it was to?
1: Number one's at one. The best variety of hits. 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

0: Come on, you must admit they don't make them like that anymore. No doubt about it. Smokey Robinson, I'm being with you. Right, well, that's it. Time for me to sling me hook. Time for me to sling me hook and finish now. Have a wonderful day if you're having an average one. Yeah, that's about my kind of a day. So whatever day you're having, just thanks for listening to this. We'll do it all again tomorrow, but that ain't important because it's non-stop hits on the way. And then, of course, Wayne on the drive time bit. 70s at 7 tonight, 80s at 8, 90s at 9 from Jeff Webster. Bye.
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1: Ministers are urging for calm after violent clashes between protesters and police following Henry Novak's murder.
2: But no matter the pain we feel, there is no justification for more violence and disorder. The attacks directed towards police officers in Southampton last night were disgraceful and completely unacceptable.
1: Sir Keir Starmer condemned the violence that Hampshire police say injured 11 officers. 18-year-old Henry was arrested as he lay dying from stab wounds after he was accused of racism by his attacker. An investigation into the response is ongoing. Three members of the Royal Navy are now known to have died in a helicopter crash in Devon. It happened just before 4 a.m. at Sowerton Down near Oakhampton, with road closures in place on the A386 and A30. Head of the Navy, General Sir Gwyn Jones, said in a statement his deepest condolences are with family, friends and loved ones impacted. A man who killed his pregnant girlfriend has been given a life sentence with a minimum of 31 years. Stephen McCullough staged a fake YouTube gaming live stream to provide an alibi while he murdered 32-year-old Natalie McNally in her home in 2022. Her father, Neil McNally, spoke outside court.
3: Today we do not celebrate the sentence handed down. My three boys and myself are serving a life sentence since the murder of our beloved Natalie.
1: McCullough from Lisburn in Northern Ireland was found guilty of the murder by a jury at Belfast Crown Court earlier this year. Ukrainian President Volodymyr Zelensky says Ukrainian drones have struck an oil terminal in St. Petersburg. It happened as the city hosts an international economic forum hosted by Russian President Vladimir Putin. Alleged victims of the late former Harrods owner Mohammed Al-Fayed are meeting with the Prime Minister today. They're pushing for greater accountability for what they described as decades of institutional sexual abuse at Harrods. More than 400 allegations have been made against Al-Fayed dating back to 1977. And there's a new judge on Celebrity MasterChef. Michelin-starred Giorgio Locatelli has joined the UK show after judging the Italian version. That's the latest from Radio News Hub. I'm Jonathan Deutsch.
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6: Liverpool appear to be edging closer to appointing Andoni Iraola as their new head coach. The former Bournemouth boss is thought to have verbally agreed to take over at Anfield. Meanwhile, England and Scotland are continuing to prepare in the US with 8 days to go until the start of the World Cup. Scotland midfielder John McGinn says the squad is in confident mood despite Billy Gilmore being ruled out of the tournament through injury.
7: Billy's a huge part of our group. He's a big part of the country moving forward, so we're devastated for him the same way we would be for any of us that missed out so late. So we're thinking of him. It's a little bit of a bittersweet taste in our mouth, but we now have to go and focus, enjoy it, and do ourselves proud.
6: Domestically in Scotland, Celtic have reportedly held talks with Robbie Keane to take over as their new manager. News comes with Martin O'Neill still undecided whether to stay at the club. And in F1, Charles Leclerc has agreed a multi-year contract extension with Ferrari. The announcement comes ahead of his home race in Monaco.
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9: It's not looking too bad out and about at the moment. We do have that road closure on Attercliffe Road between Worksop Road and Staniforth Road, which is closed through until November. There is a signed diversion in operation there. Other than that, everything else seems to be running up to date and to time. But if you do spot anything, give our Jam Busters team a call.
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9: Cloudy and breezy overnight, feeling mild as well, with lows down to around 10 degrees Celsius. Tomorrow, a mixture of sunny spells and blustery showers, some of which could be heavy and thundery as well, with highs of 18. Right now, 20 is your high in Ranmer and Whiston, and it's also the same here at Rother Radio. So it's just gone 4 o'clock on your big drive home for a Wednesday today. Welcome to Hump Day Wednesday. We're halfway there, aren't we? Halfway to the weekend. Right, let's do Kylie's new single. It's called Light Up.
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Rather Radio on your Wednesday's Big Drive Home across South Yorkshire. Charlie Poof's back with new material. He's teamed up with Michael McDonald and Kenny Loggins. Yes, those 80s sensations. And this is just so 80s. It screams 80s.

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0: Miss Neo, because of you on South Yorkshire's Best Variety of Hits. Rather Radio for your Wednesday afternoon. I'll tell you what, this sounds good down at Wentworth Woodhouse from midday on the 13th of June, which is a Saturday afternoon. A full day of family entertainment taking place in the grounds of Wentworth Woodhouse, featuring hot air balloons. They call this the Balloon Festival. There's going to be live entertainment, circus workshops, funfair rides, children's attractions and food stalls. The evening is expected to finish with a balloon glow display as well, weather permitting, creating one of the region's biggest summer spectacles. It's happening at Wentworth Woodhouse, Saturday the 13th of June, from around midday, and it doesn't end until 10:30 at night, so you've got a whole day of this. It's the Balloon Festival taking place right on our doorstep. So if you see some hot air balloons on Saturday the 13th of June, well, we can hazard a guess where they may have come from.
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0: It's not looking too bad out and about at the moment. We do have that road closure on Attercliffe Road between Worksop Road and Staniford Road, which is closed through until November. There is a signed diversion in operation there. Other than that, everything else seems to be running up to date and to time. But if you do spot anything, give our Jam Busters team a call.
7: 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Stuck in traffic? Call our Jam Busters hotline on 01709 257 175. 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

It's Lady Blackbird and Woman on South Yorkshire's Rother Radio for your big drive home. Great to have your company today. Now, this song brings back memories from back in the day, before the days of the internet. Well, before it became mainstream, I had my electronic typewriter. When I wanted to do karaoke, I used to play this song and I used to write down the lyrics on my electronic typewriter. I used to write out a sentence at a time, pause the song, and then press play and do the next sentence. Honestly, it took me ages and ages, but that's how I got the words.

0: time in the day, one of my favourite places to go was Skegness Pier. So you know the arcade that you've got, the pier at Skeggy, just underneath they've got the bowling. You don't have to bowl, you can just go in there, and they've got a little restaurant, little bar, little cafe area, and they have a happy hour. And they do loads of stuff on the cheap for a whole hour. So you can just stock up on loads of stuff, especially if it's a Friday evening and you're going out after. Honestly, just go in there and stock up. It's amazing. Right, let's take a look at the latest local headlines for you. And first up, tributes are pouring in across South Yorkshire after a body was recovered from the River Don following the search for missing 11-year-old Mackenzie Swift in Mexborough. Mackenzie was last seen entering the water near Ferryboat Lane on Saturday evening, prompting a major search operation involving South Yorkshire Police, South Yorkshire Fire and Rescue, specialist underwater search teams and mountain rescue volunteers. The search continued for almost 48 hours before officers confirmed that a body had been found in the river shortly before 11 p.m. on Monday night. South Yorkshire Police say formal identification has not yet taken place, but Mackenzie's family have been informed and are being supported by specialist officers. Messages of condolences have been shared widely across the local community, with flowers and tributes also appearing near the river area in Mexborough. Tributes also continue following the death of teenager Mohammed Seka at Rubber Valley Country Park during the recent bank holiday weekend. The teenager got into difficulty in the water during warm weather, leading to a large-scale emergency response involving police, fire and ambulance services. South Yorkshire Police say inquiries remain ongoing and support is still in place for the family. The incident has led to renewed warnings about the dangers of open water across the region, particularly during periods of hot weather. A major housing development in Wiston could move a step closer after a proposed land deal worth around £4.5 million has been put forward. According to the agreement, it would help unlock access to land off Worry Goose Lane for a development of around 450 new homes. The money would go to the council as part of the land sale needed to create access to the site, with the scheme expected to be delivered in phases if approved. Developers say the plans will help meet housing demand across Rotherham, whilst also bringing wider infrastructure benefits to the area. In business news, chicken restaurant brand Wingers has expanded in Rotherham with the opening of a second outlet in the borough. The new site has opened at the Onyx Retail Park in Manvers, joining its existing restaurant at Olive Lane in Waverley. The company specialises in buttermilk fried chicken, burgers, wraps and loaded fries, and says it has ambitions to grow to around 50 locations nationwide by 2027. The expansion has been highlighted as another sign of continued investment in the borough's food and hospitality sector. Students across South Yorkshire are continuing with GCSE and A-level examinations this week. Schools and colleges are supporting thousands of pupils through one of the busiest periods of the academic year, with exam timetables continuing throughout June. Education leaders say well-being and attendance remain a major focus as students work towards their final assessments. Well, those are the latest headlines from across South Yorkshire for your Wednesday, the 3rd of June. More on our website at rotherradio.co.uk. 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
1: From Radio News Hub, I'm Jonathan Deutsch. Ministers are urging for calm after violent clashes between protesters and police following Henry Novak's murder. Sir Keir Starmer condemned the violence that Hampshire police say injured 11 officers. Three members of the Royal Navy are now known to have died in a helicopter crash in Devon. It happened just before 4 a.m. at Sowton Down near Okehampton. And there's a new judge on Celebrity MasterChef. Michelin-starred Giorgio Locatelli has joined the show in the UK after judging the Italian version.
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3: Social media star KSI says he's grieving after leaving the Sidemen. The Britain's Got Talent judge shocked fans by leaving the YouTube collective over the weekend. He asked fans to be optimistic after some believed his exit was part of a bet. As a new judge on Celebrity MasterChef, Michelin-starred Giorgio Locatelli has joined the UK

It's Meghan Trainor and Made You Look on South Yorkshire's best variety of hits. It's Rother Radio. And what hour is it? Yes, it's the happy hour. Oh, I love a good happy hour. Right, latest local news headlines after this from the House Martins.

0: Show the judging on the Italian version. He will join restaurant critic Grace Dent on the spin-off's 21st series. Sir Paul McCartney will host a special live event to discuss the journey behind his latest album, The Boys of Dungeon Lane. The Beatles star will reflect on how he made the album at the Roundhouse in London on the 10th of June. And TV personality Laura Whitmore has announced she's given birth to her second child unexpectedly early. She's been married to Scottish comedian Ian Stirling since 2020, and Laura gave birth to their first child in March 2021.
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3: Mild tonight, blustery showers tomorrow. Wednesday's big dry foam. Details very soon. How you can get your songs on the radio just after five today. Right now, let's do this. Flo Rida and How Low Can You Go? How Low Can You Go? It's Rather Radio.

0: Your Wednesday's Big Drive Home, Rother Radio, with your drive time anthems on the way just after 5 o'clock today. Three songs chosen by you. 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Drop me a WhatsApp, 01709 257175. Let me know what three songs you fancy getting on today. Maybe you're going to be in your office after five. Maybe you're going to be in your car on your way home. Maybe you're at home already. Let me know what three songs you want to get on. We'll play them back to back just after five. They could be absolutely anything as well. Alternatively, head to our website, rotherradio.co.uk, click on Drive Time Anthems, and you never know, we could be featuring yours just after five.
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9: In Sheffield, it's looking fairly busy on Neverthorpe Road at the moment. This is between the University Square roundabout and also Shalesmore. Busy on the Sheffield Parkway as well. This is from the Arbuthnot turn-off down to the junction with Derry Dooley Way. Attercliffe Road remains closed as well between Worksop Road and Staniforth Road. There is a sign diversion in operation there. Some slow-moving traffic on the Musbrough Parkway between the Sheffield Parkway and the Kyosley Hill roundabout. Rotherham Gateway, that's looking fairly busy as you're heading down towards the Catcliffe roundabout from the Catcliffe turnoff. And in Rotherham, looking busy on Moorgate Road as you're heading down towards the Whiston Crossroads. West Bawtry Road from the Rotherway roundabout up to the crossroads there, looking fairly sluggish. Also, Old Walk Lane as well, heading down the Wash from Park Gate down towards the Mushroom roundabout. Busy there. And in Doncaster, looking fairly busy over the two bridges as well, the Northbridge Road as you're heading towards the St Mary's roundabout, and St George's Bridge also looking fairly busy as well. Some slow moving traffic on York Road past the Dunham Retail Park, and the A18 Ledger Way close to the Racecourse roundabout is also looking rather sluggish as well. If you do spot anything else, when it's safe and legal, give our Jambusters team a call.
10: 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Stuck in traffic? Call our Jam Busters hotline on 01709 257 175. 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

Kevin Little, Turn Me On, Wednesday's Drive Home across South Yorkshire. Your drive time anthems on the way. If you have sent in a WhatsApp today with your three songs on to 01709 257175, or you've got me on the website at rotherradio.co.uk, you just might be hearing your three songs after 5 o'clock. Latest sports updates as well on the way for you. After this, The Fray and How to Save a Life. They're actually still touring, you know, The Fray. They're in Manchester in November. Still.

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1: Protesters clashed with police in Southampton last night over the death of Henry Novak. Sir Keir Starmer's condemned the violence, which police say injured 11 officers and a police dog.
2: This is a time for serious work, not rage. And let me be clear, we will ensure anyone found engaging in disorder meets the full force of the law, as we have done before.
1: 18-year-old Henry was arrested as he lay dying from stab wounds after he was accused of racism by his attacker. An investigation into the response is ongoing. Reform UK leader Nigel Farage says the public should respond with rage to the incident, which the Prime Minister said was unforgivable. A Royal Navy helicopter has crashed into a field in Devon. It happened just before 4 a.m. at Sowerton Down near Oakhampton, where emergency services attended. The Prime Minister says it's a deeply worrying time for the families of the servicemen. A man who killed his pregnant girlfriend has been given a life sentence with a minimum of 31 years. Stephen McCullough staged a fake YouTube gaming live stream to provide an alibi when he murdered 32-year-old Natalie McNally in her home in 2022. Her father, Neil McNally, says him and his sons are serving a life sentence for their loss.
3: But hopefully it will serve to deter and to help stop violence against women and girls in this country.
1: McCullough from Lisbon in Northern Ireland was found guilty of the murder by a jury at Belfast Crown Court earlier this year. The British soldier who died during a training regime in Iraq on Sunday has been named Lance Corporal James Freeman. The Ministry of Defence said a soldier from the Royal Anglian Regiment died in routine training activity. He's been described as dedicated and experienced. Survivors who allege they were sexually abused by former Harrods owner Mohammed Al-Fayed are set to meet with Sir Keir Starmer. The group said they hope it will be a landmark moment for justice. More than 400 allegations have been made against Al-Fayed dating back to 1977. And social media star KSI says he's grieving after leaving the Sidemen. The Britain's Got Talent judge shocked fans by leaving the YouTube collective over the weekend. That's the latest from Radio News Hub. I'm Jonathan Deutsch.
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5: This global running day, figures from Garmin show nearly two-thirds of Brits now identify as runners while reporting improvements to physical and mental health. Here's former Team GB Olympic runner Ewan Thomas.
6: Runners are lacing up to boost their mood, and it's working. The data shows runners recording lower stress and higher sleep scores than non-runners, and more people want in on the action, as running is more popular now than ever. Smartwatches and apps are helping power the rise of running, so much so that 43% wouldn't run if they couldn't track it.
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7: Liverpool appear to be edging closer to appointing Andoni Iraola as their new head coach. The former Bournemouth boss is thought to have verbally agreed to take over at Anfield. Meanwhile, England and Scotland are continuing to prepare in the US with 8 days to go until the start of the World Cup. Scotland midfielder John McGinn says the squad is in confident mood despite Billy Gilmour being ruled out of the tournament through injury.
8: Billy's a huge part of our group. He's a big part of the country moving forward, so we're devastated for him the same way we would be for any of us that missed out so late. So for thinking of him, it's a little bit of a bittersweet taste in our mouth, but we now have to go and focus, enjoy it, and do ourselves proud.
7: Domestically in Scotland, Celtic have reportedly held talks with Robbie Keane to take over as their new manager. News comes with Martin O'Neill still undecided whether to stay at the club. And in F1, Charles Leclerc has agreed a multi-year contract extension with Ferrari. The announcement comes ahead of his home race in Monaco.
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10: In Sheffield, it's looking fairly busy on Neverthorpe Road at the moment. This is between the University Square roundabout and also Shalesmore. Busy on the Sheffield Parkway as well. This is from the Arbuthnot turn off down to the junction with Derry Dooley Way. Attercliffe Road remains closed as well between Worksop Road and Staniforth Road. There is a sign diversion in operation there. Some slow moving traffic on the Mosborough Parkway between the Sheffield Parkway and the Kyosley Hill roundabout. Rotherham Gateway, that's looking fairly busy as you're heading down towards the Catcliffe roundabout from the Catcliffe turn off. And in Rotherham, looking busy on Moorgate Road as you're heading down towards the Whiston Crossroads. West Bawtry Road from the Rotherway roundabout up to the crossroads there, looking fairly sluggish. Also Old Walk Lane as well, heading down the Wash from Park Gates down towards the Mushroom roundabout, busy there. And in Doncaster, looking fairly busy over the two bridges as well, the Northbridge Road as you're heading towards the St Mary's roundabout, and St George's Bridge also looking fairly busy as well. Some slow moving traffic traffic on York Road past the Denham Retail Park, and the A18 Ledger Way close to the racecourse roundabout is also looking rather sluggish as well. If you do spot anything else, when it's safe and legal, give our Jambusters team a call.
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10: Going to be cloudy and breezy overnight, feeling mild though, with lows down to around 10 degrees Celsius. Tomorrow, a mixture of sunny spells, blustery showers, some of which could be heavy and thundery as well, highs of 18. Right now, 20 is your high in Burngreave and Swinton, and it's also the same here at Rother Radio. So here we are again then, it's Wednesday and it's time for your drive time anthems. Hello to Paul in Catcliffe. Hi Paul, let's get your first song on then. I've not heard this for ages. It's the Fallout Boy.
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Do you know what? I have to say, I really enjoyed that. The Fall Out Boy and John Mayer, Beat It, our song choice number one, chosen by Paul. Thanks, Paul, in Catcliffe, for getting in touch and getting your songs on today. And this, from the Veronicas, your second song choice, this is Untouched. This is how we roll. Every weekday, just after 5 o'clock, you control the playlist. Three songs chosen by you, and we play each one back to back for you.

So there we go then. It's your drive time anthems for a Wednesday, chosen by Paul in Carcliffe today. Three amazing song choices, I have to say. I've not heard either of those songs for such a long time. Rocking out across South Yorkshire this afternoon with Jordan Sparks and Chris Brown and Nowhere. Veronica's and Untouched, what a song that were. And the Fallout Boy with John Mayer and Beat It, of course, the Michael Jackson cover. Great songs, Paul. Thank you for choosing them today. We'll do it all over again tomorrow, just after 5 o'clock. Get in touch if you want your three. They could be absolutely anything. I look forward to hearing from you. And we might be doing them back to back on the radio across South Yorkshire. We'll share them with everybody else. And it's always nice to have something a bit different as well, isn't it? Right, M People, One Night in Heaven continues. Your big drive home.

0: Oh, it's Hump Day Wednesday, isn't it? We're halfway to the weekend and some absolute belters on the show today. I have to be honest. M-People, One Night in Heaven here on Rother Radio. If that puts you into a good mood, maybe you've had a little bit of a celebration this week. Maybe you've had a promotion at work. Maybe you've ticked something off your bucket list. Well, make sure you check out Matt Smith on Friday afternoon after 2 o'clock, as he'll be celebrating your little wins of the week. What's made your week so special? Make sure you drop him an email, matt.smith@rotherradio.co.uk, of course, if you want to, and he'll mention your little wins of the week. There could be a big win, actually, for you. Absolutely anything. Just drop him a message. Let him know what you want to chat about, and he'll sort you out on Friday, just after 2 o'clock.
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9: In Sheffield, it's looking fairly busy on Neverthorpe Road at the moment. This is between the University Square roundabout and also Shalesmore. Busy on the Sheffield Parkway as well. This is from the Arbuthnot turnoff down to the junction with Derry Dooley Way. Attercliffe Road remains closed as well between Worksop Road and Staniforth Road. There is a sign diversion in operation there. Some slow moving traffic on the Mosborough Parkway between the Sheffield Parkway and the Coilsley Hill roundabout. Rotherham Gateway, that's looking fairly busy as you're heading down towards the Catcliffe roundabouts from the Catcliffe turnoff. And in Rotherham, looking busy on Moorgate Road as you're heading down towards the Whiston Crossroads. West Bawtry Road from the Rotherway roundabouts up to the crossroads there, looking fairly sluggish. Also Old Walk Lane as well, heading down the Wash from Park Gate down towards the Mushroom roundabout, busy there. And in Doncaster, looking fairly busy over the two bridges as well, the Northbridge Road as you're heading towards the St Mary's roundabout, and St George's Bridge also looking fairly busy as well. Some slow moving traffic on York Road past the Dunham Retail Park, and the A18 Ledger Way close to the Racecourse roundabout is also looking rather sluggish as well. If you do spot anything else, when it's safe and legal, give our Jambusters team a call.
10: 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Stuck in traffic? Call our Jambusters hotline on 01709 257 175. Rother Radio, helping you to get home safely.

0: K-Class, Rhythm is a Mystery, on your Wednesday's drive home. Latest showbiz news on the way for you, but right now let's take a look at the local headlines for you. And first up, tributes are pouring in across South Yorkshire after a body was recovered from the River Don following the search for missing 11-year-old Mackenzie Swift in Mexborough. Mackenzie was last seen entering the water near Ferryboat Lane on Saturday evening, prompting a major search operation involving South Yorkshire Police, South Yorkshire Fire and Rescue, specialist underwater search teams and mountain rescue volunteers. The search continued for almost 48 hours before officers confirmed that a body had been found in the river shortly before 11 p.m. on Monday night. South Yorkshire Police say formal identification has not yet taken place, but Mackenzie's family have been informed and are being supported by specialist officers. Messages of condolences have been shared widely across the local community, with flowers and tributes also appearing near the river area in Mexborough. Tributes also continue following the death of teenager Mohammed Seka at Rubber Valley Country Park during the recent bank holiday weekend. The teenager got into difficulty in the water during warm weather, leading to a large-scale emergency response involving police, fire and ambulance services. South Yorkshire Police say inquiries remain ongoing and support is still in place for the family. The incident has led to renewed warnings about the dangers of open water across the region, particularly during periods of hot weather. A major housing development in Wisden could move a step closer after a proposed land deal worth around £4.5 million has been put forward. According to the agreement, it would help unlock access to land off Worry Goose Lane for a development of around 450 new homes. The money would go to the council as part of the land sale needed to create access to the site, with the scheme expected to be delivered in phases if approved. Developers say the plans will help meet housing demand across Rotherham, whilst also bringing wider infrastructure benefits to the area. In business news, chicken restaurant brand Wingers has expanded in Rotherham with the opening of a second outlet in the borough. The new site has opened at the Onyx Retail Park in Manvers, joining its existing restaurant at Olive Lane in Waverley. The company specialises in buttermilk fried chicken, burgers, wraps and loaded fries, and says it has ambitions to grow to around 50 locations nationwide by 2027. The expansion has been highlighted as another sign of continued investment in the borough's food and hospitality sector. Students across South Yorkshire are continuing with GCSE and A-level examinations this week. Schools and colleges are supporting thousands of pupils through one of the busiest periods of the academic year, with exam timetables continuing throughout June. Education leaders say well-being and attendance remain a major focus as students work towards their final assessments. Well, those are the latest headlines from across South Yorkshire for your Wednesday, the 3rd of June. More on our website at rotherradio.co.uk. 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
1: From Radio News Hub, I'm Jonathan Deutsch. Protesters clashed with police in Southampton last night over the death of Henry Novak. Sir Keir Starmer's condemned the violence, which police say injured 11 officers and a police dog. Three members of the Royal Navy are now known to have died in a helicopter crash in Devon. It happened just before 4 a.m. at Sowton Down near Oakhampton. And social media star KSI says he's grieving after leaving the Sidemen. The Britain's Got Talent judge shocked fans by leaving the YouTube Collective over the weekend.
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3: Social media star KSI says he's grieving after leaving the Sidemen. The Britain's Got Talent judge shocked fans by leaving the YouTube Collective over the weekend. He asked fans to be optimistic after some believed his exit was part of a bet. There's a new judge on Celebrity MasterChef. Michelin-starred Giorgio Locatelli has joined the UK show after judging on the Italian version. He will join restaurant critic Grace Dent on the spin-off's 21st series. Sir Paul McCartney will host a special live event to discuss the journey behind his latest album, The Boys of Dungeon Lane. The Beatles star will reflect on how he made the album at the Roundhouse in London on the 10th of June. And TV personality Laura Whitmore has announced she's given birth to her second child unexpectedly early. She's been married to Scottish comedian Ian Stirling since 2020, and Laura gave birth to their first child in March 2021.
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0: Mild tonight, blustery showers tomorrow. It's going to be a mixed bag, to be honest. You're going to have a bit of everything. Bit of thunder, bit of lightning. You're going to get some sunshine, a bit of wind as well, some cloud around, some rain as well, possibly some hail. You might get all four seasons tomorrow in one day. So good luck wherever you are. Right, shall we have a bit of a dance? Why not? You see, we're the fun radio station. We like to have a bit of a party. Halfway to the weekend, hump day Wednesday. Come on, let's have a bit of a party. Come on, let's have a boo.

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0: In Sheffield, it's looking fairly busy on Neverthorpe Road at the moment. This is between the University Square roundabout and also Shalesmore. Busy on the Sheffield Parkway as well. This is from the Arbuthorne turnoff down to the junction with Derry Dooley Way. Attercliffe Road remains closed as well between Worksop Road and Staniforth Road. There is a sign diversion in operation there. Some slow moving traffic on the Mosborough Parkway between the Sheffield Parkway and the Coilsley Hill roundabout. Rotherham Gateway, that's looking fairly busy as you're heading down towards the Catcliffe roundabout from the Catcliffe turnoff. And in Rotherham, looking busy on Moorgate Road as you're heading down towards the Wiston Crossroads. West Bulchy Road from the Rotherway roundabout up to the crossroads there, looking fairly sluggish. Also Old Walk Lane as well, heading down the Wash from Park Gate down towards the Mushroom roundabout, busy there. And in Doncaster, looking fairly busy over the two bridges as well, the North Bridge Road as you're heading towards the St Mary's roundabout, and St George's Bridge also looking fairly busy as well. Some slow moving traffic on York Road past the Danham Retail Park, and the A18 Ledger Way close to the Racecourse roundabout is also looking rather sluggish as well. If you do spot anything else when it's safe and legal, give our Jambusters team a call.
10: 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Stuck in traffic? Call our Jam Busters hotline on 01709 257 175. 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

If you want to go and see Ella Eyre, she's going to be singing alongside Maroon 5 and One Republic at Hyde Park on Saturday the 27th of June. Your cheapest ticket, there's still some tickets left, your cheapest ticket for this, £115 your tickets, and they range all the way up to £350 plus as VIP ones and a little bit more on there. But yeah, £115 if you want to go and see Ella Eyre at Hyde Park in London this summer. I think I'll buy several of those. In fact, I'll go for the VIP package. Right, Teddy Swims and Mr. Know-It-All. To be honest with you, you get some decent stuff in the VIP package, actually. You can't grumble, really.

I think he's like reached legendary status now, hasn't he? Miles Smith and Stay If You Want to Dance here on Wednesday's Big Drive Home. Some heavy showers at the moment sweeping across South Yorkshire. You'll be unlucky to catch one, but if you do get stuck in it, then do take care if you're out in the car, because there's the chance of the odd rumble of thunder as well as we head into the evening. Ow! I love this. Of course, taken from the Rocky soundtrack, but I just love James Brown anyway. So awesome. It was a different time period, wasn't it? And I love it. Living in America, Rother Radio, Wednesdays.

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1: More arrests are expected after clashes between police and protesters amid outrage over the death of Henry Novak. Hundreds gathered outside Southampton Central Police Station and close to where Henry was killed, where chairs, cans and flares were thrown at police. 18-year-old Henry was arrested as he lay dying from stab wounds after he was accused of racism by his attacker. The investigation into the response is ongoing. Reform UK leader Nigel Farage says the public should respond with rage to the incident, but Prime Minister Sir Keir Starmer disagrees.
2: Exploiting this tragedy to create grievance and division would be wrong in any circumstances, but to do it when the family are expressly saying, please don't, is unforgivable.
1: The Princess of Wales, who is Commodore-in-Chief of the Fleet Air Arm, said in a personally signed message that she was saddened to hear of the deaths of three Royal Navy personnel in a helicopter crash. The crash happened just before 4 a.m. in Sowerton Down near Okehampton in Devon. Kate added, William and I hold their families and friends in our hearts at this very difficult time. A man who killed his pregnant girlfriend has been given a life sentence with a minimum of 31 years. Stephen McCullough staged a fake YouTube gaming live stream to provide an alibi while he murdered 32-year-old Natalie McNally in her home in 2022. Her father, Neil McNally, spoke outside court.
3: Today we do not celebrate the sentence handed down. My three boys and myself are serving a life sentence since the murder of our beloved Natalie.
1: The survivors of an attack by paranoid schizophrenic Valdo Calacane have found it very difficult to hear the extent of failings by some of the public bodies that interacted with the triple killer. Greg Armand, who represents survivors Wayne Burkett and Sharon Miller, said they feel let down after hearing evidence in the Nottingham inquiry. University of Nottingham graduate fatally stabbed students Barnaby Webber and Grace O'Malley Kumar and grandfather Ian Coates on the 13th of June 2023. And TV personality Laura Whitmore's announced she's given birth to her second child unexpectedly early. That's the latest from Radio News Hub. I'm Jonathan Deutsch.
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6: Liverpool appear to be edging closer to appointing Andoni Iraola as their new head coach. The former Bournemouth boss is thought to have verbally agreed to take over at Anfield. Meanwhile, England and Scotland are continuing to prepare in the US with 8 days to go until the start of the World Cup. Scotland midfielder John McGinn says the squad is in confident mood despite Billy Gilmour being ruled out of the tournament through injury.
7: Billy's a huge part of our group. He's a big part of the country moving forward, so we're devastated for him the same way we would be for any of us that missed out so late. So we're thinking of him, it's a little bit of a bittersweet taste in our mouth, but we now have to go and focus, enjoy it and do ourselves proud.
6: Domestically in Scotland, Celtic have reportedly held talks with Robbie Keane to take over as their new manager. News comes with Martin O'Neill still undecided whether to stay at the club. And in F1, Charles Leclerc has agreed a multi-year contract extension with Ferrari. The announcement comes ahead of his home race in Monaco.
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9: It's not looking too bad out and about at the moment. We do have that road closure on Atticliffe Road between Worksop Road and Staniforth Road, which is closed through until November. There is a signs diversion in operation there. Other than that, everything else seems to be running up to date and to time, but if you do spot anything, give our Jam Busters team a call.
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9: Cloudy and breezy overnight, feeling mild as well, with lows down to 10 degrees Celsius tomorrow. A mixture of sunny spells and blustery showers, some of which could be heavy and thundery, highs of 18. Right now, 19 to high in Hatfield and Finningley, and it's also the same here at Rother Radio. So it's just coming up to 6:05 then, Wednesday's big drive home, halfway through the working week. Right, very soon Anne-Marie will get 2002 on Armin van Helden and Tara McDonald as well. My, after Rick Astley and Forever and More.
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Zamboree and 2002. Don't forget as well, just before 7 tonight, we're going to do your song we don't play on radio anymore. If you've got any songs in mind, do let me know. You can WhatsApp me 01709 257 175. If you fancy a mention tonight, then do get in touch, which is exactly what Rob's done. Hi, Rob. Hopefully you're well. Linda as well in Rotherham. Hi to you too. And we've also got Tony in Sheffield tonight. Hi, Tony. Thank you for getting in touch. You fancied a bit of a dancey song, you said, as we head towards the weekend. How about this one for you, Tony?

proud to be local. Wathup-on-Durn, Brinsworth, Tinsley. Love local. Love music. This is Rother Radio.

Loving the sound of Charlie Puth at the moment. He's got such an 80s vibe, hasn't he? And it's just that new wave sound. And it just sounds incredible. And he's teamed up with some 80s amazing artists as well, such as Kenny Loggins and also Micah McDonald. And they've just got such a great chemistry between them, haven't they? You may have heard me mention a hello to Rob recently in Killamarsh. Hi, Rob. Who has suggested a song that we've not heard for a very long time. It was Styx back in 1983, and they were talking about the future.

0: Did you catch his name? There you go, Styx and Mr. Roboto from 1983. Wasn't so popular here in the UK. It only got to number 90 out of 100 on the UK singles chart. In Canada, it did very well, though. It got to number one, and it also got to number one in the US Cashbox Top 100 as well. Even Germany, that it got down to number 8. In Switzerland, it got down to number 4. Is Australia, it got down to number 40. So it did hit the top 40, and then it kind of vanished again. But yeah, it didn't really do so well here, and it's quite a catchy song as well.
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0: It's not looking too bad out and about at the moment. We do have that road closure on Attercliffe Road between Worksop Road and Staniforth Road, which is closed through until November. There is a signed diversion in operation there. Other than that, everything else seems to be running up to date and to time. But if you do spot anything, give our Jambusters team a call.
5: Bus running late? Stuck in traffic? Call our Jambusters hotline on 01709 257 175. 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

0: Ariana Grande and Zedd, Break Free on South Yorkshire's best variety of hits. This is Rother Radio with the latest showbiz news to come for you. Our song we don't play on radio anymore. That's coming up just before 7 o'clock as well. If you've got a song suggestion for that, do let me know. And we might be getting on just before 7 o'clock. A song we've not heard for absolutely ages. That's what we're looking for today. Or maybe a song that you just can't get hold of that you struggle with because it's so rare. We'll try and help you out. We'll dig into our basement, into our archives, down in the cellar. It's very dark and dusty down there. But we'll dust off one of the old vinyls and we'll play it for you just before 7 o'clock tonight with our song we don't play on radio anymore. Right, let's take a look at our local headlines across South Yorkshire, and tributes are pouring in across South Yorkshire after a body was recovered from the River Don following the search for missing 11-year-old Mackenzie Swift in Mexborough. Mackenzie was last seen entering the water near Ferryboat Lane on Saturday evening, prompting a major search operation involving South Yorkshire Police, South Yorkshire Fire and Rescue, specialist underwater search teams and mountain rescue volunteers. The search continued for almost 48 hours before officers confirmed that a body had been found in the river shortly before 11 p.m. on Monday night. South Yorkshire Police say formal identification has not yet taken place, but Mackenzie's family have been informed and are being supported by specialist officers. Messages of condolences have been shared widely across the local community, with flowers and tributes also appearing near the river area in Mexborough. Tributes also continue following the death of teenager Mohammed Secker at Rother Valley Country Park during the recent bank holiday weekend. The teenager got into difficulty in the water during warm weather, leading to a large-scale emergency response involving police, fire and ambulance services. South Yorkshire Police say inquiries remain ongoing and support is still in place for the family. The incident has led to renewed warnings about the dangers of open water across the region, particularly during periods of hot weather. A major housing development in Wiston could move a step closer after a proposed land deal worth around £4.5 million has been put forward. According to the agreement, it would help unlock access to land off Worry Goose Lane for a development of around 450 new homes. The money would go to the council as part of the land sale needed to create access to the site, with a scheme expected to be delivered in phases if approved. Developers say the plans will help meet housing demand across Rotherham, whilst also bringing wider infrastructure benefits to the area. In business news, chicken restaurant brand Wingers has expanded in Rotherham with the opening of a second outlet in the borough. The new site has opened at the Onyx Retail Park in Manvers, joining its existing restaurant at Olive Lane in Waverley. The company specialises in buttermilk fried chicken, burgers, wraps and loaded fries, and says it has ambitions to grow to around 50 locations nationwide by 2027. The expansion has been highlighted as another sign of continued investment in the borough's food and hospitality sector. Students across South Yorkshire are continuing with GCSE and A-level examinations this week. Schools and colleges are supporting thousands of pupils through one of the busiest periods of the academic year, with exam timetables continuing throughout June. Education leaders say well-being and attendance remain a major focus as students work towards their final assessments. Well, those are the latest headlines from across South Yorkshire for your Wednesday, the 3rd of June. More on our website at rotherradio.co.uk. 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
1: From Radio News Hub, I'm Jonathan Deutsch. Ministers are urging for calm after violent clashes between protesters and police following Henry Novak's murder. Sir Keir Starmer condemned the violence that Hampshire police say injured 11 officers. Three members of the Royal Navy are now known to have died in a helicopter crash in Devon. It happened just before 4 a.m. at Sowton Down near Oakhampton. And there's a new judge on Celebrity MasterChef. Michelin-starred Giorgio Locatelli has joined the UK show after judging the Italian version.
2: Rother Radio, showbiz news. Social media star KSI says he's grieving after leaving the Sidemen. The Britain's Got Talent judge shocked fans by leaving the YouTube collective over the weekend. He asked fans to be optimistic after some believed his exit was part of a bet. There's a new judge on Celebrity MasterChef. Michelin-starred Giorgio Locatelli has joined the UK show after judging on the Italian version. He will join restaurant critic Grace Dent on the spin-off's 21st series. Sir Paul McCartney will host a special live event to discuss the journey behind his latest album, The Boys of Dungeon Lane. The Beatles star will reflect on how he made the album at the Roundhouse in London on the 10th of June. And TV personality Laura Whitmore has announced she's given birth to her second child unexpectedly early. She's been married to Scottish comedian Ian Stirling since 2020, and Laura gave birth to their first child in March 2021.
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0: Mild tonight, blustery showers tomorrow. Right, let's get this on from Calvin Harris and Rag & Bowman.

0: It's Calvin Harris and Rag and Bone Man and Giant on South Yorkshire's Rother Radio. Now, on the 28th of June at the Sheffield City Hall, it sees the return of the Classic Rock Show. It's a live concert production celebrating some of the biggest, greatest rock anthems ever recorded, featuring music from bands including Queen, Led Zeppelin, Pink Floyd and The Who. Known for its impressive musicianship and powerful live sound, the show continues to attract rock fans from all over the place. It's the Classic Rock Show coming to the Sheffield City Hall on the 28th of June. If you're into your classic rock, I am. I love my classic rock. If you're into that kind of stuff, make sure you go and check out the box office website. Sheffield City Hall, 28th of June.
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0: It's not looking too bad out and about at the moment. We do have that road closure on Atticliffe Road between Worksop Road and Staniforth Road, which is closed through until November. There is a signed diversion in operation there. Other than that, everything else seems to be running up to date and to time. But if you do spot anything, give our Jam Busters team a call.
8: 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Stuck in traffic? Call our Jam Busters hotline on 01709 257 175. 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

song on South Yorkshire's Rother Radio with The Carling and Wherever You Will Go. I will tell you, we've chosen our song we don't play on radio anymore for 7 o'clock, and I've got to say, it's a proper tune. It's a classic. We're not going back to the 60s today. We're going back to the 70s. I'll reveal more just before 7 o'clock for you. And don't forget as well, Big Dave waking you up on breakfast in the morning. He's got the top 10 at 10 as well from 10 o'clock. This morning he took you back to 2008. But what year is he going to go back to tomorrow? We'll find out on the Bigger, Brighter Breakfast Show across South Yorkshire. We just play the best variety of hits. We are Rother Radio with Milky and just the...

It's Milky, just the way you are on your Wednesday evening from Rother Radio. I hope you're enjoying the soundtrack wherever you are across South Yorkshire. Whether you're at home, on your way out, or you're just kicking back, chilling out, listening to the radio this evening. Right, shall we shift gears as we head into a massive feel-good anthem. A massive 80s classic from Billy Ocean. And it's just one of those songs that you just can't help to sing along to. Turn it up nice and loud. 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

Billy Ocean and Get Out of My Dreams, Get Into My Car. Rother Radio on your Wednesday evening. And the Home of Big Dave at Breakfast is waking you up nice and early in the morning. And then Jeff Webster follows from 11 o'clock through your work day here at Rother Radio, keeping you company. And he will do your Guess the Song lyric as well. He's going to read out a bit of a song lyric and you've got to guess what song that lyric is from. He's back in the morning from 11 o'clock here on Rother Radio. Right, let's head into your song we don't play on radio anymore. And this next one comes from a British pop group who were part of that early 70s wave of slick, catchy studio pop. It was released back in 1970 and it became their biggest hit as well, reaching the UK top 10 and the top 15 in the US. It's a perfect example of that upbeat bubblegum pop sound. You might have heard the word bubblegum used before. We've done a few of these. And it dominated the airwaves at the time as well in the early 70s. It was written by hit-making duo Roger Cook and Roger Greenaway. And interestingly, there's been long-running debates over who actually took the lead vocal on this. The session singers often involved in recordings from this era too. So lots of arguments as to actually who is the lead vocalist. However, without further ado, let's do it. This is the White Plains and My Baby Loves Lovin'. No arguments from me about who's singing. Just enjoy. Taking us up to the latest news at 7. I'll catch you tomorrow. Have a cracking evening.

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Baton. Kiberton. Hackenthorpe. Love local. Love music. 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
1: What are you doing this Sunday? 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

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Love local. 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

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That should be long enough. 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
1: I didn't realise they'd got a new bin. 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
1: From the Sky News Centre at 10, Hampshire's chief constable says he doesn't think policing in the UK is anti-white.
2: Do we have a two-tier type policing system? I would refute that. I would say absolutely not. I see officers day in, day out on the grounds serving without fear or favour all our communities. And I think that's the case nationally.
1: Alexis Boone has apologised to the family of university student Henry Novak, who was murdered in Southampton in December. The 18-year-old was handcuffed as he lay dying after his Sikh attacker made a false allegation of racism. Keir Starmer says Nigel Farage's call for a rage response is unforgivable. A senior prosecutor in Northern Ireland says it's been absolutely chilling to watch a killer's fake live stream alibi. YouTuber Stephen McCullough is starting a minimum 31 years behind bars for murdering his pregnant girlfriend in County Armagh in 2022. Three people have died after a Royal Navy helicopter crashed in a field in Devon. It happened during a training exercise early this morning. The head midwife at one hospital has labelled the state of maternity care in England heartbreaking. Analysis of NHS figures reveals a growing number of traumatic births, with one in 35 women suffering a serious tear in the past year. A national investigation is underway. The government's new maternity advisor, Michelle Welsh, had an emergency C-section.
3: I was lucky. I walked out of the hospital with my son, and that is the word that actually is driving me on and on with the work that I do, because maternity care should never ever be about luck. It should be about safe and compassionate services.
1: Vladimir Putin's representative in the UK has been summoned by the Foreign Office after a Russian drone hit a building in Romania last week. Sir Keir Starmer called it a serious violation of NATO airspace. And world number one Aryna Sabalenka says she feels like quitting tennis. She's been knocked out of the French Open quarterfinals by 25th seed Diana Schneider. That's the latest. I'm Laura Safe.
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4: Wet and windy tonight. It's going to be mild though, down to 12 Celsius overnight. Tomorrow going to kick off with more wind and more showers. Not even a glimpse of sunshine. Highs for Thursday of 16 degrees. So here we are, middle of the week, just after 10 o'clock. And this is Paul with another 2 hours of chilled, laid-back songs at bedtime. Daniel Bedingfield on the way after Melanie C and Lisa Left Eye Lopez. You're-

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Baton, Kiberton, Hackenthorpe. Love local, love music. This is Rother Radio. If you're not the

brother of Natasha. That's Daniel Bedingfield, If You're Not The One, and before it, Lisa Left Eye Lopez from TLC and Melanie C from the Spice Girls. Two girl bands coming together to perform a brilliant song. I'm Paul Harvey. This is The Quiet Storm, and now

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Jeff Buckley, Hallelujah. Just haunting. Love that. I'm Paul, hanging out with you until midnight tonight. Stay with me for Styx and Babe. That's on the way after a classic from the Rochdale lass, Lisa Stansfield. Time to make your mind.

0: Jacks and Babe and the Quiet Storm. Just after 10:30, Wednesday night, middle of the week. We're halfway there. We're nearly at the weekend, but not quite nearly enough. Right, Chicago, You're the Inspiration follows Gloria Estefan next.
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It's Chicago, and you're the inspiration, and before it, Gloria Estefan. And I don't want to lose you from the quiet storm at South Yorkshire's best variety of hits, Rother Radio. This is Paul, till midnight, with Michael Jackson on the way and Crystal Gayle's Don't It Make Your Brown Eyes Blue after this absolute epic of a song. It's from Atlantic Star. It's called Always. Plays on a quiet storm.

Don't It Make Your Brown Eyes Blue. Crystal Gayle, and before it, Michael Jackson, Just Can't Stop Loving You, and Atlantic Stars, Always. And this is Freddie Jackson on the Storm.

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1: From the Sky News Centre at 11, Hampshire's chief constable denies UK policing is anti-white. 18-year-old murder victim Henry Novak was handcuffed as he lay dying in December when his Sikh killer, jailed on Monday, made a false allegation of racism. There were protests in Southampton last night after Nigel Farage said the reaction should be one of rage. He was condemned in the Commons by the Prime Minister.
2: Exploiting this tragedy to create grievance and division would be wrong in any circumstances, but to do it when the family are expressly saying, please don't, is unforgivable. It shows exactly who he is.
1: The Royal Navy says its thoughts and sympathies are with the families and friends of three service personnel killed in a helicopter crash. The aircraft came down during a training exercise in Devon this morning. A YouTuber who faked a live stream for an alibi has been jailed for at least 31 years for murdering his partner. Natalie McNally was pregnant with their son when she was killed in County Armagh in December 2022. Donald Trump says the Strait of Hormuz will immediately reopen once the memorandum of understanding between the US and Iran is signed. He says negotiators are trying to separate the issue of the vital shipping lane with the hostilities between Israel and Hezbollah in Lebanon. Iran insists any peace agreement must include Beirut. Speaking in the Oval Office, Mr. Trump's also reiterated his claim that the Iranians will agree to not have a nuclear weapon.
3: The negotiation itself has gone very well, actually. It might not happen, yeah, who knows? But if it happens, it could happen like over the weekend.
1: The Foreign Office has summoned Russia's ambassador. It's after a drone violated NATO airspace last week and hit a building in Romania. And Europe's first universal theme park in Bedfordshire will be built with £1.3 billion of taxpayer support. The government's upped its investment from £500 million. That's the latest. I'm Laura Safe.
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4: Showers through the night, windy as well, down to 12 Celsius, 54 Fahrenheit. And for Thursday, more showers, more wind, and not too much temperature, to be honest with you. Highs around 16 degrees. Right, just after 11 o'clock, Wednesday night, middle of the week, with a quiet storm, South Yorkshire's Rother Radio. I'm Paul Harvey, getting on another hour of chilled, laid-back songs. Lionel Richie, Sail On to come. Climax Blues Band, I Love You. After Clean Bandit and Louisa Johnson, this is Tears.

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Raw Marsh. Crooks. 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Love music. 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

Climax Blues Band, I Love You. And before it, Louisa Johnson, Clean Bandit and Tears and The Quiet Storm into our second hour tonight. Right now, kicking off another continuous music sweep, Samantha Mumba on the way lately. Appleton and Don't Worry after Lionel Richie. This is Sail On from The Quiet Storm.

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The Quiet Storm with Paul Harvey.

Samantha Mumba and Lately, and before it, Appleton's Don't Worry and Lionel Richie, Sail On from A Quiet Storm. Backing up another continuous music sweep. This is Paul with you till midnight tonight. 60066. Paul at the start of your message if you fancy your song. And stick around for Simply Red, Your Mirror, after Rose Royce, Wishing on a Star at Rother Radio.

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1: before it Rolls-Royce, wishing on a star from the Quiet Storm at South Yorkshire's Rother Radio. And I'm Paul Harvey, hanging out with you for a wee bit longer with nothing but chilled, laid-back songs. Jimmy Cliff and Wild, Wild World on the way. And next to play, a classic from Rita Coolidge, We're All Alone from the Quiet Storm at Rother Radio.

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Wild World, Jimmy Cliff and The Quiet Storm. This is Paul with the chilled songs till midnight tonight. And right now, kicking off another continuous music sweep. Got The Cause on the way, Only When I Sleep, Elton John's Goodbye Yellow Brick Road, following this from Randy Van Warmer, Just When I Needed You Most. You

relaxing songs at bedtime. The Quiet Storm.

The Cause wrapping up another continuous music sweep, Only When I Sleep. Into another continuous music sweep with the Beatles to come, Kate Bush as well with Babushka. And this from Bob Dylan is Lay, Lady Lay at Rother Radio.

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